0: comes after that.
1: And
0: if you don't want to, because you're not prepared to, don't come tell me you were being taking, you were taking accountability. You weren't. You were trying to manipulate the situation to suit you.
1: I was trying to take accountability. I said I don't know.
0: Kaki week away.
1: Oh,
0: again with that telenovela. I think I should book you into a session in my office. So it's a little Kabila. You know where the address is.
1: Man, listen, enjoy your show.
0: I'm gonna love it, brother. Thank you, Thabo, Temba.
1: Yeah, we need to pray for those.
0: Do right, guys.
1: Do right. Especially,
0: you know what's right. You make the choice. Choice is the only thing you control. I'm not here to tell you what to do with your life.
1: Yeah.
0: But I'm going to give you some great music later.
1: Yeah.
0: Oh, yeah.
1: Listen to the music. And make sure when you get home, you clear out the slips in your pocket. Bambati.
0: Wow.
1: Clear out the slips in your pocket. Get on a little blazer. Kahoko patu.
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I've certainly got big shoes to fill after Morena Matsena has done his thing, but you know how it goes. 9 minutes after 2 o'clock on a final. Welcome to the Sunday edition of You at Dawn with me, Ufila Kalegi. It's the 6th of September, 2026. And I get to what your plans are, Humpieno. I don't know what you've been doing since Mabane up until Honeano. Tabo, Ikela Kaiwana Mudimu. His sidekick for the time being. Now I'm at the helm and I'm going forward. Luanafana, welcome to you at Dawn. You just came on board, but I know most of you were with my brother Morena Matsena as he's about to get ready to go home. A little bantanyana afterwards. And man, so interesting. I'm so humbled. I'm smiling. Thank you, brother. Have yourself an awesome one this fine morning. Well, it's looking alone for the next 4 hours, of course, until 6 a.m. And I'm definitely going to do everything in my power to give you a blessed Sunday morning.

0: So do stick around with me, 89.8 to 103.9. Don't forget also to get us on the DSTV channel 842 if you're having that couch date, either by yourself, please let it be family. Let's not make it weird. I'm just leaving it out there. But if you have chosen that route, choice is the only thing you control. I got to know. Be good. If you can't be good at it. Ooh-wee. 10 minutes after 2, let's get into it. And something tells me Morana's going to use that one. Oh, Jehovah Tusa. It's a beautiful Sunday.
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Thabo, mwana batho wa se weekend special ne motlogela man. I know I'm traumatizing my brother, but anyway, this has got nothing to do with you or I. It's about the choices, Mobutselo man. 19 minutes after 2 o'clock, the legendary, the amazing, the beautiful Brenda Fassie. Fana weekend special, Nana Lebona, I said the big dudes with those really awesome big afros. It was carved in stone, in a jet black, looking like he's wearing a black velvet mushroom motloho. That's the afro ke khalang. Unfortunately, these days, can't really get it now, can we? It's okay, though. Life goes on. The Temptations before that. Bonabare, I'll keep my light in my window. Akir, just so you know where home is. Just come home. Come home. Madonna and Gugufilena before that holiday, as well as kicked it off with Tomorrow Day. What am I to do? So what am I to do now?

0: going home, or you're going on your way where you gotta go. Well, guess what? I'll be the one who's gonna help you make the journey a bit shorter. So stay with me as I bring you more music. The first quadra player, Gompieno Yatla, and I'm gonna kick it off with a song that is super close to my heart. And the singer herself is just as close. She was supposed to marry me, but life changed.
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3: I'm going to need you to mix some Setswana. Phela, we don't have enough Setswana on here. And then I can move it.
4: No, I want to know if you can do it.
3: Thank you.
4: Please
3: do it, please.
4: I'm so happy to be here. Thank you for having me. Closing the gap between opportunity. So it's like readiness and opportunity. It's getting our young people ready, ready for those opportunities. I think that's one of the things that come through for me as we're having this discussion is how are we closing that gap. And that's where, you know, for instance, an organization like ours comes in, where Yay comes in. We're there to close that gap. We're there to train those young people. We're there to say entrepreneurs come from different ecosystems.
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0: And it's definitely a man who's proud of his son, Thabo. Hopefully not the one on the side of the road. Enjoy the rest of your weekend, however way you choose to. Jabukanyile fana Thabo, anale bayete. And then the Human League before that, Human, simply titled Njabulo Ntaka ene ari nguwe kuphela, featuring the amazing Naima K. And Ali again similar to this quadruplay fana, Rock the Boat, which was her last recording of a video, or at least the video Yateng was the last music video she ever created, because unfortunately after leaving the Bahamas following that shoot, she just never made it home. But that is life. Uncle Benukil Aibua, 20 minutes before 3 o'clock right here on UFM. Okokai, I know Khore, you're probably, if you are one of those who are responsible for moving all the cargo, whether kidi jots arona that come into our fridges and our modi rakens arona, khotsa you are moving on amalatla airang Khore the power stations arona di rufe motlakase. Thank you. Thank you very much. And I'll do my best to keep you company right here on UFM. Thank you for making the right choice. That's how I see it. Taung, khaliksa kudumidisi.
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That voice that we're playing here is the legendary John Lee Hooker. If you're into music like the blues, you definitely know who that man is. Mara, we're listening to the French producer and DJ, Saint-Germain. It's spelled Saint-Germain, but it's pronounced Saint-Germain. And honor people's names. Sure Thing is the song that you guys got from his album way back in 2000. I still remember I had a CD that day. Your name was called simply Tourist. And I guess maybe that's what inspired one to start traveling. Sting before that, Wamitsu from the band The Police. He's an Englishman in New York, and he really is an Englishman who relocated to the US. And he blew up as a solo career, Kotenko, but he used to belong to the group The Police. And together, both as a soloist as well as a member of the group, he has sold more than 100 million albums worldwide. That is not something easy to do, especially before Honalibudi social media and internet and all of that. 9 minutes before 3 o'clock, I think Simuso Fela with two amazing artists who are close to my heart because I had the pleasure of watching them not long ago. Zonke and L-O-V-E, my darling, as well as Vusinova. And now I'm tending you enough to can dedicate all of this to you. So here's a little bit of L-O-V-E. It's none other than the beloved Zonke. 89.8 to 103.9. You adore.

I'm taking you back to those days. Wa hopola santse khona le caravelle le ma bona a square ko pele and the microbus I think around u fela yalo. Ke itse my sister Fanisa unkutlwa sintle wa ntlhaloganya because you know exactly that era ya thing and wa mona ga o jike khona ko tle bgato ko just around the corner yana fela ko Gem Town. That's what I'm talking about. Welcome, it's 9 minutes after 3 o'clock. Oh, and by the way, while I'm at it, my dear sister Fanisa, ke kopa o ba blele the rest of the Purple family gore ha ke re le dongalele le wet. What am I saying? Le dongalele le wet. What exactly am I saying? Ke la tlhala se Pitori for, right? Keytronics, ke bona fana Keytronics Ensemble, you and me. And Rick Astley before that, never gonna give you up, and I'm definitely not gonna do that. It is you, Adon Kinna Ufila Kalehi, your life coach, your music therapist, and I'm taking care of you all the way until 6 o'clock on this beautiful and magical Sunday morning, the 6th of September already. Can you believe it? Yeah, Tata, we are in fast forward mode, but you know what? We take it as it comes, and we're gonna savor every moment and celebrate because it is a gift. 89.8 to 103.9. That is our frequency range. But going somewhere, and change the frequency from one to another, don't despair. We'll still be on air with you all the way. And don't forget the DSTV channel 842 together, as well as downloading the Uconnect app if you haven't done so already. It's a magical Sunday. Let's enjoy it together. 10

0: This is the definite song that makes you want to watch her live. I perform a fella on stage somewhere where it just takes your heart, gets you floating. Definitely. She's performed and she's hit charts on iTunes and radio stations around countries across Africa, including our neighbors, Khona ka mosating ya Botswana, Lesotho and beyond. She's even got a song called Masi Ruman. Ratnan Zarenjwa, You Make My Heart Go. And that brings us to 18 minutes after Yona, 3 o'clock, the second hour of You at Dawn. And before that, Robin Thicke, Magic. Absolutely, that's what the show is all about. In any case, bringing you the magic that's taking care of you. Thank you for allowing me to be part of your morning, Khumpieno Jana. I don't know what you're up to right now, but I would love to find out. 0762602815. Do send me a voice message, kotsa a text, whichever you're comfortable with. Umplela khoro, what you up to khona tonight? Or this morning, rather. And what are your plans for the rest of Tsatsila Khumpiano? It is a beautiful and magical Sunday, I gotta tell you that. But, you know, a quick question that I have. Especially more Rustenbeck, you want to let Lalo says a hello, Horeki, offering Pilayana, but good listen when you're naked Lotale, my brother, Ramaluleka, not too long ago. Umblela no, Udna Bona Mo Stratensela Fatima Bayat. La Feta Fale, Omanokon and Sanga or Rikisa Nam. But like namateng go tona man ke bo ma di kilogram nyana mo plastic eng putetse fo but namateng re tsa ma fo bo ma 100 rand. This guy we register with a sense of urgency or no 100 bucks namake ya ga level or namene ntse ko ripile pele ge ka kaliwa ko di shopong kwa le ko mabentleleng a leng gore ra itse ka mabitso e tla ba e bitse bo ma 7 800 even 900 fela sentle fela but when we tsamaisa ka 100 rand. My question then to you is, would you buy that meat? I mean, is it a bargain? Maybe the Black Friday special era says in Gayon. But khetse fele tona yana majana elo gore ko butchereng khotsa ko le bentleleng le o tlhola ra ka kolona ba ka go bitsa bo ma 9 clip khotsa even 1000 rand. O ene o etsamisa ka 100. Would you buy that meat? And if so, why? If not, why not? 0762602815. I'd love to hear from you. Let me know. But in the meantime, let me tantalize you with a little bit of Palesa. This one sings.
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2: Her journey has taken her into your international youth diplomacy and your policy spaces. I'm going to need you to make some Setswana. Pela, we don't have enough Setswana on here. And then I can move it.
3: No, I want to owe you like a colloquy. 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
2: Please do it, please.
3: Mapitoriaka. I'm so happy to be here. Thank you for having me.
4: Closing the gap between opportunity. Mm-hmm. So it's like readiness and opportunity. Mm-hmm. It's getting our young people ready. Ready for those opportunities. I think that's one of the things that come through for me as we're having this discussion is how are we closing that gap? And that's where, you know, for instance, an organization like

0: Ours comes in, where Yay comes in. We're there to close that gap. We're there to train those young people. We're there to say entrepreneurs come from different ecosystems.
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0: Released in June 1995, Brandy, Best Friend, right here on UFM, In Tune With You. And that was the fourth of the quadruplay Gompieno Jana. I gave you before that K-Lo, another Soul Cafe, a man of multi-talents, of course, Kagoro Waitse. He's also given us songs like 24 Hours. I love that song. I absolutely do. Gaitulwana, you do. Montel Jordan, This Is How We Do It. That was actually his debut hit song. And we kicked off this quadruplay with none other than Palesa, another Banabaskolo. Yeah, ne? We can talk about Bana Barnaba Skolo Gompieno Kwano and just check for like, how are things between us, Libone? What has changed? Obviously, there will always be changes, certainly. But are we getting better? Are we getting worse? What's happening? And another thing, and I know you can identify with it to some extent. You know, sometimes we tend to point the finger a lot at the youngsters ba Gompieno. When are we going to take the time to point the finger at us to say, Rona re dira eng go ba thusa, Rona re dira eng go ba support, Rona re dira eng go ba guide? And I'm not only talking about your biological child, kotsa children. Are you a mentor to any one of these young ones? Have you elected yourself to become one? Khona le ba thusang, are you part of some program, kotsa organization, a thusang? I don't know. But it does take a village to raise a child. And in Rilema Africa, I think that should resonate very, very, very strongly with us. But in any case, I'm going to leave it at that. It's 21 minutes before 4 o'clock right here on You at Dawn. Unale Nafana Ufila Kalehi, your music therapist and your life coach, enjoying this beautiful and magical Sunday morning. This is the Sunday edition on the 6th of September. Sikale Bala 076-260-2815. But also, Urukramo mafara tlatleng fela fela ko UFM 898.
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0: I know you put the volume up when this song started, Mokolwing, and that's okay. That's exactly why I'm playing the music for you. To keep you company and make sure, Khore, you have that caffeine that's good for your heart. I'm talking about your number one presenter right here, Ufi Lekgalegi, your life coach, your music therapist, taking care of you all the way until you reach your destination safely. You're going to make the road seem shorter than it actually is with all this awesomeness. Atlantic Star, Silver Shadow, and before that, Asha, Simply You Remind Me. That's the song that I think at some point you might have sung yourself. I'm not going to ask you, keep it to yourself. I will leave it at that. We listen, we don't judge. 4 o'clock coming up. I'm going to be wrapping this hour up nicely, fella, with a song from the soundtrack, the movie Set It Off, which featured, amongst others, starring Queen Latifah as well as Jada Pinkett before she became Jada Pinkett Smith. Taking you way back to 1995. Organized Noise, Set It Off. That's the title track, of course. As well as Stephanie Mills, this amazing lady who gives us What You Gonna Do With My Loving. And going back to that era, ele ya ko Jam Town, I can't help but remember Inner City? They did a nice rendition of the song ya Stephanie Mills, but they did justice to yona, and this is what you will hear. Kabone. That house version, back in the day, buddy, the aim is not to sweat. So we're not here to break a sweat, but I'm here to keep you company, though. So yeah, I'm going to leave it at that for the time being. Get back into the music and wrap up this hour. Simuso, stay with me for more music after this.
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Now, together with Appleseed, that gentle giant, what a big, lovely heart the man has. Bongo Muffin Fana, Tati Skupu, together le the brother, Waruna Fana Mukhae, son of the soul, Kimakase, Netsepasiate, but we know him affectionately as just Stone, Stonito, otherwise. Now, celebrated his 50th last year, did it in style with some of the members around here out in Sun City. Me fela khone jano nyana, I gave you before them, kineke khoneile, the BB&Q band. About a genie, just simply put. Bringing us to 9 minutes after 4 o'clock. Welcome aboard if you just joined in. It is Sunday, the 6th of September. Khonefana on UFM, in tune with you. All the way more frequencies are 89.8, Hufitalakoya 103.9, out in the site of Tswane, Kuala Kubo Kharamkua, Mabop City, and so on. Mifele Sikin Walevala Khodokana, Rotswara Khape Mo. Yona DSTV channel 842 kgotsa o itatlhela fela mo websiteng ya rona ufm.co.za if you want to stream live, or just download the Uconnect app if you haven't. Do what I did, do what some of us have done, or as Kabelo Masira Ibiza, the Purple app. You can use that as well. Remember to get me also more 076-260-2815. Let's have a conversation. Send me a WhatsApp voice note, kota a text message, and let's get into it naluena. And speaking of, here's a sister Oelokoro Utlamo Khopela Sintlefela from back in the day. And Ntokozo, soulful and easygoing. And all I need.

0: celebrating 30 years in the industry and 25 years in holy matrimony. And Arifili, one of his biggest hits ever. It's a long for why Hopola Sintle fellow all too well. I know Kilara Javelashem are our brothers and sisters. Kilabari Jimmy Sa, but in the right way. Talk also before that, All I Need. And All I Need is you to keep your dial Honafana on UFM, and I'm going to take care of you. Don't you worry. La Humpiano, even though it's raining outside, Gaitse Hore, no. I'm taking care of this. I'm going to keep it warm in your car or in your home, wherever you are. Stay with me for more music coming up right after this.
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4: I'm going to need you to make some Setswana. Pela, we don't have enough Setswana on here. 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
5: Mapitoriaka. 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Thank you for having me.
6: Closing the gap between opportunity. Mm-hmm. So it's like readiness and opportunity. Mm-hmm. It's getting our young people ready. Ready for those opportunities. I think that's one of the things that come through for me as we're having this discussion is how are we closing that gap? And that's where, you know, for instance, an

0: organization like ours comes in, where YAY comes in. We're there to close that gap. We're there to train those young people. We're there to say entrepreneurs come from different ecosystems.
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0: You know, you might find it fascinating, Khotsa, even unbelievable, gore go na le batho ba bang ba e leng gore they have difficulty in accepting to be loved or ba moghele gore ba ratiwa ke motho mong. And it is actually a thing, believe it or not, it's a thing where someone, due to many reasons, tse e leng gore I don't have the luxury of time go ka go tlotlela tsona, that they have difficulty in accepting love or being loved by somebody else. Yeah. Well, in a relationship with that person. Topic for another day, Mario, Let Me Love You, and Sade before that with one of my absolute personal favorites, Sagage Yaka Lowe, and I'm pretty sure you feel the same way. The Sweetest Taboo. I think the very first song, Yaka Nkilenka Ebona, I'll take you back now to my 85. In early another song, the video yating, and I was like, just right then and there, I was like, that's my lady right there. Then I got to later find out Sade is actually an entire band, not just her, even though Kilibitswa la gagwe. Andile before that, Abuti. And then Unati, You Are Divine. Indeed, bringing us to 20 minutes before 5 o'clock. Kona fana mo UFM, always in tune with you. Fraser, kale ke sa builwena, ke tla be ke go dumedisa se kgale. Then afterwards, let's just hear about somebody from Elizabeth Withers and not related to Bill Withers.
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0: Jackie, Mary Chan, and Lizzo. They took the first two letters and came up with the name Jamali. That's where that comes from. But hey, we learn every day as we go, Akira. 22 minutes before 5 o'clock, love me for me. And I think that is what everybody desires ultimately. You don't want to be loved, fella, just because of what you can bring. You don't want to be loved just because you are a trophy type of person. You know, you just want to be loved authentically for who you are. And I think that's the essence of what we are about. Elizabeth with us before that, Somebody. And that brings us, like I said, to 12 minutes before 5 o'clock Khonafana on UFM. In tune with you, definitely. 0762602815. What is your routine? Kibisa your weather routine. Wa bona khase kholo overcast pula nyana ile go ibile go nale phefonyane ile tlhabanyane tsanyane ile e ke tinge tsanela ya nonwella mo marapo ke ra yona eo. What's your routine ge go le yalo? Day or night, you can let me know, especially khone jano nyana. You know, are you one of those with a budira body hot chocolate nyana or tenyana kitsoro what you are into? Khotsa o bale ba gore nya tota, come rain or shine, na ge ke re ke a gym o tla bo le busy for doing your 112th push up ge ba bangwe ba ntse ba lebeletse di movie. What is your routine? I'd love to hear from you. 0762602815 mme fa le ntse re le fo, let me just wrap it up fala bontlenyana fela with none other than Anne Nesby at this weekend, as well as Keisha Cole, Heaven Sent. That's the one on the guitar. Aro opela about Sweets from Heaven. Khandara Sent from Heaven. I guess, yeah, somewhere down the line, we all have to learn. Remember to send me that voice note because of that text. I'd love to hear from you what you think.
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Gato kopo tla fiwa ngwana batho wa ikopela re mphuta phuthe ke mangase encore right here on UFM in tune with you 8 minutes after 5 o'clock. It's a beautiful Sunday morning. Okokai, what you up to? Let me know on 0762602815. Similar to Mark Morrison, gonna find a moan and groan. You know, he was the hitmaker of Return of the Mac, which was also the title of his album from back in the day. And would you believe on our Bella about heartbreak? Something you probably wouldn't expect, especially for a title age, but I guess he was saying, guess who's back? 89.8 to 103.9 ke rona fano the DSTV channel 842 on the audio bouquet. May fellow can now clock a happy as well. Hello, how are you into clicking of the mouse more ufm.co.za? Welcome to the fourth and final hour, more the Sunday edition of You at Dawn. Kina Ufile Khalehi, your life coach, your music therapist, and I'm gonna continue to bless you with some really awesome music on this magical day. What are your plans for Zatila Humpieno? Do let me know. And Ayaka Lakantanyana Fale Kina Kibudi Tsehore. What is your routine on this weather? Are you the indoor kind of person? Kotsa obala ba gore no, let me cover my chores. Tla grau so tlatlamolla ka go garage nga kwa lo fatolla di inking bo tla ke bakanye fa it's been overdue. What is your plan? Let me know on 0762602815.

0: No matter what you do. And I'll let Diana Ross, of course, the legendary Diana Ross, bringing us Khone Jano Yana to just 19 minutes after 5 o'clock. We just got about another 40 minutes to go until I wrap this one up. But before the Fitlako, there's still more great music coming up. And I'm loving the messages to Nzodi Latlela, such as my brother Kev out here.
1: Ah, my pastor, my pastor.
0: Yes, sir.
1: I'm taking people to work.
0: Okay, good, yes. Good.
1: Would you be listening to the good music?
2: Something you probably wouldn't expect.
1: Okay. I'll be well, sir.
0: Ah, my man. You can hear, I'm great. I'm better than just well. I'm great. And I thank you for your messages. Be safe on the road, brother. I hope you got your seatbelt on, as always. Gates, I know you're responsible like that. We value you and respect your life. It'll respect you back. 20 minutes after 5.
3: 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Petrol going up. Food going up.
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8: I'm going to need you to make some Setswana. 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
10: Closing the gap between opportunity. Mm-hmm. So it's like readiness and opportunity. Mm-hmm. It's getting our young people ready. Ready for those opportunities. I think that's one of the things that come through for me as we're having this discussion is how are we closing that gap? And that's where, you know, for instance, an organization like ours comes in, where Yay comes in. We're there to close that gap. We're there to train those young people. We're there to say entrepreneurs come from different ecosystems.
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0: Now, thank you for the love that you're showing me here. Because Nagi Tagerekin, now who's showing you the love, country, you are showing me so much love. Thank you. My beloved one, ke a go leboga, ke lebogela gore mo go mothulaganyong ya gompieno go tloga ka yone ura bobedi go fitlhelela ke tlabe ke khiela yanong ke ikela ko ntlong ko robala ke yone ura yone ya borataro, and ke ka ntlha gago e be motho a le fana enjoying himself like this yaka le wena. I hope you are enjoying. Ke a bona fana le wena, my dear sister Fanny, so buile gore no, you're enjoying, you're loving it, you're in tune fana, listening into great music tsa ko Gemini, Gemini, Gemtown. When all come up, thank you for that, my dear lady. Ke go lebogela for Spiwe. 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Well, this kind of weather, you're indoors person, so it's your excuse to everything. Ke na le bo introvert nyana, and it saves money. I like that. Bo introvert nyana, it saves money. You know what? I'm gonna ride with that one too, because believe it or not, lena ke na le bo introvert nyana bo straight up. But yeah, thank you for sharing. Rebu Sako all the way out gona ko extension 24. Ole bogela mino fana ole on the channel 842. Thank you, brother. Appreciate it very much. And le obza wena ko makgobistad ba dumedisa that side. Ole bogela tsatsi la gompieno re Simon Ramasodi all the way out ko mothutlu. A hearty and blessed good morning to you, my king. Ke itse ke kgalenyana ntse re sa tlotle, but I know you've been here. And to every one of you, my silent listeners, I know you're there. I know absolutely well you're there. Ke na le go kopana le bangwe ba lona kwale. You know, mumi bileng kwentle kwale, and then you tell me, no man, nikutleletse mabane so. Thank you for being part of the show. Thank you for being part of the family, the purple family, as I like to refer to us. Kone ya no nyana. Brownstone and Nebar, you give good love. And Lyndon David Lyndon David Hall, God rest his soul. And then another Crescent Moon, TT before that, and Zenzi. And then similar to with Brian McKnight, back at one. Now back at the music, Louis Price coming up after this.
1: 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Tune in, I'm with you. 2026 is yours.

Could be no more appropriate, gona yanong, a song like that. Mandolin Rain, Bruce Hornsby and The Range, gona fana. Bringing us, gona yanong, to a comfortable 10 minutes before 6 o'clock. And I say to you, it has been a great run. 4 hours of solid, great music, awesome memories to chart, and keeping you company until the sun comes up later. And I know that the weather's a bit wet and a bit damp, and maybe a little uncomfortable for some, but you know what? It is very necessary, and also let us look at it as a blessing. Yabe yang khopotsa just fela mafokonyana anka go tlogelang ka ona before ke kgaogana le wena ke go neela go go nolo Nawayo, who's right on standby to take care of you, taking you from 6 until 10 with beautiful worship music. I like mafoko a Bob Marley when he says, some people feel the rain, others just get wet. So you decide. You decide motsatsi la gompieno what your day is going to be like. You can make it work for you. Yes, it's raining, and it rains. We all get the same rain. The question ke gore, are you going to feel the rain and enjoy it? Are you going to let it dampen your mood? Because I just cleanse your outlook on tsatsi la gompieno. Maybe today is a time, a day rather, on this lovely Sunday. Perfect for indoors, for you to be reflecting, to slow down nyana, or recharge. Use the weather as an excuse to reset for the week ahead. I'm going to be with you again tomorrow morning between 2 and 6 o'clock. But before I go, I'm definitely going to leave you with some lovely tunes. One Tavares Words of Music, as well as a personal favorite, Mposibina, A Slip Away. I'm going to go off to get warm and cozy and sleep. Good night in the morning.

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1: Rustenburg and Potchefstroom, 13 to peak at 18, Johannesburg 12 to 14 degrees. Severe weather conditions disrupt some roads in Johannesburg, and the UN expresses concern over rising global food prices. Good morning, I am Tsego Fatsoletsie. The Johannesburg Metropolitan Police Department, JMPD, is appealing to motorists and pedestrians to exercise extreme caution on the roads, as the severe weather has caused waterlogged soil and uprooted trees. This has led to several road obstructions and debris blocked some of the roads. Here's JMPD spokesperson, Superintendent Xolani Fihla.
2: Fallen trees and storm debris have caused significant traffic disruptions on several key routes. Emergency response teams alongside Johannesburg City Parks and Zoo have been dispatched to clear the debris, and JMPD officers are on site to assist with traffic diversion. Wet roads significantly increase stopping distances, maintain a safe gap from the vehicle ahead, ensure your headlights are on to improve visibility in heavy rain, be alert of fallen branches, loose power lines and pooling water, especially near heavily treed residential areas. Avoid low-lying bridges or roads with running water. Turn around and seek alternative routes.
1: Justice Minister Mamoloko Kubayi believes that a holistic approach is required to ensure the safety and well-being of whistleblowers. Her comments follow growing calls for the establishment of a fund to support whistleblowers. Kubayi had this to say.
3: As part of punishment, you find that their forms are not processed for their pensions or even their benefits. Quite a number of people have come through to say that, Minister, we see the bill, but what about financial support? The bill does not talk to any mechanism of financial support. Yes, you are encouraging that you'll be able to protect no assets we're engaging as well. The bill calls for banking sector, for example, not to take assets, but they're saying that's not enough. This is one of the areas I've started to look at, whether perhaps it will be appropriate for us to establish a fund to support whistleblowers. But the nitty-gritty of it, we'll have to try and see who will have to be the contributor to the whistleblower fund.
1: To this now, Higher Education and Training Minister Buti Manamela has implored construction companies to collaborate with CETAs in creating opportunities for young people. According to the minister, this will contribute to job creation and benefit the sector. Manamela elaborates.
4: That we should open up our construction site as training site. We should consider the deployment of graduates from our TVET colleges. We should consider the deployment of our graduates who are doing occupational trades in the various trades in the construction industry. It is the only way within which we can be able to build our own capacity as a country.
1: And further afield, the United Nations Food and Agriculture Organization has recorded high world food prices in the month of August. According to the organization, this is the highest increase since 2022. UN spokesperson Stefan Dujarric attributed the surge to the following factors.
5: The index averaged 133.3 points last month, up 1.9% from July and 2.5% from a year ago. Sugar saw the sharpest rise with nearly 12%, driven by adverse weather hitting sugar beet yields in the European Union and lower sugar production in Brazil. Also behind the rise were concerns about the impact of El Nino on production prospects in key Asian producing countries and India's announcement of duty-free raw sugar imports. Wheat prices were up 15% from a year earlier amid disruptions in the Black Sea exports, logistics, and high temperatures in much

0: of Europe.
1: A recap of the top story. Severe weather conditions disrupt some roads in Johannesburg. I'll be back with more news at 7. 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

0: 19 minutes after 6 o'clock. Good morning to you. That is Marvin Sapp with Praise Him in Advance. And before that, played you Tasha Cubs for Your Glory to start our beautiful September Sunday morning on a worship note. This is the worship hour. My name is Nola Nawaya on the Weekend Breakfast Show, the Sunday edition. How are you doing this Sunday morning? So, so happy to be here. Make sure that you do the right thing. 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And of course, our YouConnect app, which is found on Google Play and the App Store. You're still in tune with UFM 89.8. It's a beautiful Sunday, like always, welcoming spring with the showers of beautiful rain. I know a lot of us are excited about that. I am excited about this new season that is going to bring so, so much more. Worship Hour, giving you absolutely beautiful, beautiful worship music. Good morning to you and happy Sunday.
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3: How do you feel about this change on, you know, the flyover? Robert, why do you drive through Rona anyway? And the other thing that we could do, you know, getting Renta Zulus to go there and face the All Blacks when they do the haka doesn't work. 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
2: Let's worship. Maybe pull in the night. Indonesia.

gave you back-to-back music from Selo Malete. And of course, before that, there was Keke with Magabongwe, Spirit of Praise with Powerful God, Bule March with Sadie Lady Chawa. 48 minutes after 6 o'clock. If you just tuned in, you're in tune with UFM 89.8. Wherever you are in the Northwest, in the country, or all over the world, thank you so much for choosing us this Sunday morning. And you know, as once more, Six Umhlatshelo in the background is playing, I'm reminded of God's grace this morning in the worship hour. You know, when I was coming to work this morning, there were so many accidents on the road because of this weather that we find ourselves in. And you know, just making it alive and just being alive today, so thankful, and just not being in the midst of those accidents. I was so grateful. We're going to be getting into gratitude moment in the next hour, but you know, as we're playing these songs, I'm just reminded of God's love this morning, and I hope you are reminded of the same, that there's so many things that are happening in the world, but God's love that carries us each and every day. I mean, look at it. It is the 6th of September, 2026. Who thought we would make it this far? But we have made it. Thank you. Thank you

0: so much. Don't forget to do the right thing on all social media platforms. It is, of course, UFM 898 and Nolona YM. And don't forget to use the hashtag, Weekend Breakfast Show with Nolona YM. And let me know how you're feeling this Sunday, how you're feeling about the weather, and what you are grateful for in the next hour.
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We can't help but be grateful. That is Tshepo Lebepe with Ke a Leboga, ending our worship hour. The time is 59 minutes after 6 o'clock. We are going to be getting into the second hour. Thank you so much for all your messages, your voice notes. I see them. I'm going to be playing them very soon. But talking about messages and voice notes, don't forget to tell me what you're grateful for, because we're about to get into gratitude moment. The number is 076-260-2815. As simple as that. And on all social media platforms, UFM 898. And I see that.

0: That, a lot of you just are in bed this morning, which I absolutely love. I wish I was you, but I am here to make sure that you start your Sunday morning on a very, very good note. So tell your friends to tell the other friends that the Weekend Breakfast Show is on top of the hour. 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
2: Rustenburg 13 to 18 degrees, Mahikeng 14, Pretoria 12, both peaking at 17. Severe weather conditions disrupt some roads in Johannesburg, and the UN expresses concern over rising global food prices. Good morning, I am Tsego Fatsoletsie. The Johannesburg Metropolitan Police Department, JMPD, is appealing to motorists and pedestrians to exercise extreme caution on the roads, as the severe weather has caused waterlogged soil and uprooted trees. This has led to several road obstructions as the debris blocked some of the roads. Here's JMPD spokesperson, Superintendent Xolani Fihla.
3: Fallen trees and storm debris have caused significant traffic disruptions on several key routes. Emergency response teams alongside Johannesburg City Parks and Zoo have been dispatched to clear the debris, and JMPD officers are on site to assist with traffic diversion. Wet roads significantly increase stopping distances, maintain a safe gap from the vehicle ahead, ensure your headlights are on to improve visibility in heavy rain, be alert of fallen branches, loose power lines and pooling water, especially near heavily treed residential areas, avoid low-lying bridges or roads with running water, turn around and seek alternative routes.
2: Justice Minister Mamoloko Gubai believes that a holistic approach is required to ensure the safety and well-being of whistleblowers. Her comments follow growing calls for the establishment of a fund to support whistleblowers. Gubai had this to say.
4: As part of punishment, you find that their forms are not processed for their pensions or even their benefits. Quite a number of people have come through to say that, Minister, we see the bill, but what about financial support? The bill does not talk to any mechanism of financial support. Yes, you are encouraging that you'll be able to protect no assets we're engaging as well. The bill calls for banking sector, for example, not to take assets, but they're saying that's not enough. This is one of the areas I've started to look at, whether perhaps it will be appropriate for us to establish a fund to support whistleblowers. But the nitty-gritty of it, we'll have to try and see who will have to be the contributor to the whistleblower fund.
2: Higher Education and Training Minister Buti Manamela has implored construction companies to collaborate with CETAs in creating opportunities for young people. According to the minister, this will contribute to job creation and benefit the sector. Manamela elaborates.
5: That we should open up our construction site as training site. We should consider the deployment of graduates from our TVET colleges. We should consider the deployment of our graduates who are doing occupational trades in the various trades in the construction industry. It is the only way within which we can be able to build our own capacity as a country.
2: And lastly, the United Nations Food and Agriculture Organization has recorded high world food prices in the month of August. According to the organization, this is the highest increase since 2022. UN spokesperson Stefan Dujarric attributed the surge to the following factors.
6: The index averaged 133.3 points last month, up 1.9% from July and 2.5% from a year ago. Sugar saw the sharpest rise with nearly 12%, driven by adverse weather hitting sugar beet yields in the European Union and lower sugar production in Brazil. Also behind the rise were concerns about the impact of El Nino on production prospects in key Asian producing countries and India's announcement of duty-free raw sugar imports. Wheat prices were up 15% from a year earlier amid disruptions in the Black Sea exports, logistics, and high temperatures in much of Europe.
2: A recap of the top stories. Severe weather conditions disrupt some roads in Johannesburg. I'll be back with more news at the top of the hour.
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0: Officially in the second hour, 9 minutes after 7 o'clock, Busis Bia and Dr. Dumi with Kenala Modisa. They're taking us into our second hour. A big thank you to Tofa Zolizia and the news team. They'll be back at 8 o'clock at the top of the hour. If you just tuned in, good morning to you. I hope your energies are up even within the weather. We are in September. You know what that means, right? A spring is just here. And I'm very, very excited about that. So make sure that you do the right thing. Keep it locked. Keep it tuned in this morning as I start your Sunday morning on a very good note. I know that some of you are going to be brave enough to go to church this morning through the weather, through the storms. And I love that for you, because through it all, we can do it by God's strength. This hour, we have gratitude moments. So do let me know what you are grateful for. There's so many things I can tell you I'm grateful for. But do let me know on all social media platforms, and our WhatsApp line is open.
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6: E bile bo me ka tsiya ke re ba tswa di hore bona. 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

That is Ndogo Zombambo coming through with When I Remember. And before that, played you Lebo Sikgobela with Halim Bodza. And of course, Maverick City Music with More Than Able. 38 minutes after 7 o'clock. If you just tune in, well, you're right on time because we are in gratitude moment time. And I'm going to be reading some of your messages. Thank you so much. I see all of them, all your voice notes. Don't worry if I don't read them or play them this week. We still have another weekend coming through. This one is from Tapelo. And Tapelo says, good morning, Nolo. I'm grateful for answered prayers, even this season, for God for giving me strength to keep going. This season hasn't been easy, but God has carried me through moments I didn't think I would survive. What a beautiful, beautiful message coming through from Tapelo. And this one is from Lesego. Lesego says, good morning, Nolo. I'm grateful for new beginnings. Sometimes a door closes because God wants to introduce you to a completely different chapter. I'm choosing to trust the process. It's not easy, but I'm choosing to trust the process. What a beautiful, beautiful music. You can be like Tapelo and Lesego right there with those messages. Make sure that you do get in touch with me on all social media platforms. Facebook, we are there. Instagram, Twitter, and TikTok, we also there as well. Make sure that you use the hashtag a weekend breakfast show with Nolo and tell me what you're grateful for. I will tell you what I'm grateful for this morning. Grateful for life. What a privilege and what an honor to be alive this morning.

0: Jerusalem, Hosanna to everything in your life. Hosanna to that car that you're about to buy. Hosanna to that new employment letter that you're about to get. Hosanna to all the good things that have happened. And Hosanna to all the good things that are still going to happen. 48 minutes after 7 o'clock. Of course, we are still in gratitude moment time. And you know, as the song is playing, I'm reminded that gratitude changes the way we see our lives. Sometimes we are so focused on what we are praying for that we forget to thank God for what He's already done. So today in this moment, I want you to pause and look around you. You are here. That's important. You made it through the days you once thought would break you and you wouldn't make them. There are prayers that have been answered. Battles that you've survived and doors God closed to protect you and blessings you have become so accustomed to that you no longer notice them. Gratitude doesn't mean that everything is perfect. I know that. I know that even in this moment when I'm asking you to be grateful, there are things around you that you see that, this cannot be happening and I cannot be grateful. But gratitude simply means that we choose to recognize God's goodness even in the moment and in the middle of the process. Someone said earlier on in their message that they are trusting the process. So I want you to do the same. Trust the process. Still taking all those gratitude moment messages. And of course, if you are celebrating a birthday or something very special, do let me know. I'm in celebratory mode of the new season that we are about to become and that we are about to get into. Spring is here. Ke rata spring. So I'm celebrating that moment. Give me your messages.
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0: That is Khotsa Mahalema, and before that, Tshepiso. So that is it for our gratitude moment. Thank you so much for all your messages. Absolutely appreciate them. And of course, we're going to be getting into our third hour. Time flies when I'm with you. But right now, we're going to be going to the top of the hour with the news. Don't forget to do the right thing. If you are celebrating anything today, do let me know. 076-260-2815. And of course, on all social media platforms, we are available, UFM898, and use the hashtag Weekend Breakfast Show. 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
2: Rustenburg at 13 degrees, Klerksdorp 14, Johannesburg 12. In the Sawa, EFF leader urges Northwest candidates to prioritize children and the elderly. And the Springboks beat the All Blacks at the packed FNB Stadium. Good morning, I am Tshego Fatso Letsie. EFF leader Julius Malema has placed the health, safety and well-being of Northwest residents, particularly children and the elderly, at the center of the party's manifesto. He was delivering a keynote address at the provincial manifesto launch in Tlhabane near Rustenburg. Koketso Dikobe reports.
3: Malema urged mayoral candidates to prioritize the children's safety in schools and basic services for older people.
4: The responsibility of local government. Every school must have a clean water, must have a flushing toilet, because that's where our children gather. Why lefa bonkhono chelete ya sasa mara le sa mafimbetsi a mahala le motlakase wa mahala. Going to build clinics in every ward. Those clinics are going to operate 24 hours.
3: He further urged the candidates to put the residents first once elected, emphasizing that they must serve communities rather than personal interest.
2: The Ekurhuleni municipality could face a controversial political shake-up as several mayoral candidates have faced serious legal troubles. The latest is former convict Themba Scheme GP Nzimande, who was announced by the Africa Maibuye movement yesterday in Cliptown, Soweto, as its candidate for Ekurhuleni. This report by Silva Sibiya.
5: The movement was, however, unable to unveil its Johannesburg candidate, with Prince Mokotedi identified as the party's preferred candidate in Tshwane. Here's the party president, Flo Chivambo.
6: We also now want to introduce to you the incoming mayor of the city of Ekurhuleni, is Themba Scheme GP.
5: Action SA has also announced Tolani Khumalo as its mayoral candidate in Ekurhuleni. Khumalo, who rose to prominence as crime-fighting activist, has himself faced legal troubles. Silva Sibiya, Newsnote, Cliptown.
2: To this now, the Northwest Legislature Speaker Viola Mutsumi has vowed to ensure the House is used to deliberate on key issues affecting the province's residents. She warned members against using the platform for political squabbles or to advance their party interests. Mutsumi expands on the matter.
7: In most instances, it seems like they are bringing politics, they are fighting among each other. They are focusing on things that don't matter at the end. But at the end, who are the most people who are suffering? It is our people who happen to be communities or the citizens of the Northwest. We have to handle things differently for the sake of our province. It can't be correct that our province is known of bad things, whereas there are opportunities there. That on its own, it shows that there is a gap between the Northwest Provincial Legislature and the executive. And both of us, we must take responsibility and work together for bettering lives of our people.
2: And lastly, Springboks coach Rassie Erasmus has described yesterday's 29-24 win against the All Blacks at the FNB Stadium as epic and tense. The Boks now lead the greatest rivalry test series 2-1 ahead of Saturday's final in Baltimore, USA. Here's Erasmus during a post-match briefing.
8: Obviously, we're happy tonight. It was epic and it was intense. And both teams lost some vital players. We lost Cheslin, they lost Ardy. And it was a fierce battle in all departments. And the scoreboard at the end showed how close the game were. And yeah, we're just happy we won. Without a doubt, I'm telling you now, I was not sure what my heart rate were, but we were certainly nervous. I think they were nervous. It's massive, this. You're playing number one and two in the world, and it switches. One week it's them, one week it's us. And you know, the whole build-up to the thing, it certainly lives up to that. And I can tell you now, we're not sitting here thinking we are all flipping awesome. We're thinking there was also a lot of luck that went our way.
2: A recap of the top story, EFF leader urges Northwest candidates to prioritize children and the elderly. I'll be back with another update at 9.
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9: 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We love you.

0: Beautiful way to take us into our third hour, 9 minutes after 8 o'clock. It is the Weekend Breakfast Show, the Sunday edition with me, Nolo Nawaya, the 6th of September, 2026, on this beautiful rainy Sunday morning. I hope that you are warm, whether you are preparing for church or really just in bed the whole day. Well, don't worry, I got you till 10 a.m. this morning. 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

0: That is Dr. Winnie Mashaba with Lifika Laka. 18 minutes after 8 o'clock. It is, of course, the Weekend Breakfast Show right here on UFM. And make sure that you stay tuned on all our social media platforms. Right now, after this, we're going to have Intentional Living with, of course, Nakolo. 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Just use the hashtag Weekend Breakfast Show with Nolo Nawaya, and I will get back to you. I see all your Facebook messages. Thank you so much. If you are celebrating anything today, we would love to celebrate it with you, whether it's a birthday, a marriage, wedding, something that you did over the past week that deserves to be celebrated. Well, I'm your girl because I love celebrating this morning. Do let me know.
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9: So Father God, we thank you for this moment. We thank you for everything that you have done for us. We're standing here with grateful hearts. We're standing here with hearts that are filled with gratitude. Thank you for being a loving God. Thank you for being a strong God. Thank you for being a gracious Father. Thank you for being a merciful God. Thank you for being a promise-keeping God. Thank you for being a mountain-moving God. Thank you for being a promise-keeping God. Thank you for being a mountain-moving God. Thank you that you passed the Red Sea and you are still doing it today.

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1: We are very much grateful to God for all that He's done in our lives. I did say that in studio, I do have Nakolo on Intentional Living, and I hope that you are ready, because every Sunday we give you just life. We breathe life into you so that you are ready for the next week. Good morning.
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1: Come on.
0: Ah, what a beautiful morning to be alive. What a beautiful morning.
1: What a rainy, beautiful morning.
0: To be intentional. Yes. We're back in winter. Welcome back to winter, everybody. Bring out the blankets, the electric blankets.
1: You know, I was saying that I'm ready for spring, but it doesn't feel like it.
0: No, I think we'll just have like just a moment of winter.
1: Absolutely.
0: Ah, this morning, let's talk about
1: Let's get
0: grace.
1: Into it.
0: Let's get into it.
1: Wow.
0: Grace, unearned favor.
1: Sure.
0: What a precious gift we have.
1: Sure.
0: What a beautiful, priceless reality, knowing that we are covered in grace. Mm. It is readily available to us.
1: Absolutely.
0: All the time.
1: Absolutely.
0: And I am a big advocate for grace, especially because I have experienced grace in one of the darkest seasons of my life.
1: Sure.
0: Where grief was trying to suffocate the very breath that needed to keep me alive.
1: Wow.
0: But grace stepped in, kept me, held me, and protected me.
1: Mm.
0: So as somebody who's experienced grace when I didn't deserve it, when I didn't think I would have it, I am a huge believer in extending grace towards other people.
1: Sure.
0: So I'm interested, Dola, to ask you, is there behavior or transgression where you believe that I can never extend grace here?
1: Wow.
0: Is there anything, anything that somebody can do where you can say, you will never get my grace?
1: You know what? Before I answer that question, I have a question for you.
0: Sure.
1: How would you define grace?
0: Grace is mercy. Grace is it's unearned favor.
1: Right.
0: That's how I see grace.
1: Right.
0: And grace can be many other things as well, right? Mm. Grace can be the kindness that you receive or you extend. But essentially, grace is something you receive. It's unearned. You didn't work for it, but yet you are worthy of it.
1: Mm. Now, to answer your question, there has been moments where I've, you know, really thought, you know, nobody deserves my grace because of the extent of hurt that person has caused me or that I feel like they have caused me. And, you know, I go back to when I find myself in those moments, I go back to the grace that God gives us daily.
0: There you go.
1: And then I get to understand that if God can extend grace for me, why can't I extend grace for someone else? So it's always, you know, in the beginning, it's always just the debate with myself. Mm-hmm. But at the end of the day, I do believe that we should give other people grace, because sometimes it's just a misunderstanding. Sometimes it's not their intention. Sometimes it's, you know, just that little thin line that they've crossed and they didn't know that they should have crossed. But there has been moments where I really thought that you do not deserve my grace. But hey man, if I can get grace from God when I am not really a perfect person, why can't I do the same for other people?
0: 100%. And the truth is, it is not easy to give grace in moments where the people you least expect it to hurt you,
1: absolutely,
0: you know, to betray you, to cause so much harm in your life, it is very difficult to forgive those people. You know, but just remembering that grace is how we show each other that we understand the flawed nature of our humanity. As people, we are very flawed. We are very fragile.
1: Mm.
0: So extending grace is saying to you, I'm aware that you are a living, breathing, flawed thing as a human being.
1: That is very powerful.
0: You know what I mean? And I also understand, like, you know, because sometimes you're healing from things that you've got no business healing from.
1: Mm.
0: But it's your responsibility to heal from this thing.
1: Mm.
0: But then in that moment of healing, grace really needs to cover that situation and say, yo, Nola really disappointed me.
1: But
0: I always say that if you betray me, you're betraying yourself.
1: Sure.
0: Because you're denying yourself of a kindness and a goodness that should live in you.
1: Mm.
0: Now, if I betray you, I'm betraying myself.
1: Absolutely.
0: Because I'm denying myself of goodness and kindness and care towards another person.
1: Sure.
0: So it'd be really lovely and interesting just to hear from, you know, the viewers what their thoughts are on, are there any transgressions or behaviors that they deem unworthy? I'll even tell God, who's my Father in heaven,
1: you'll forgive me here. You'll forgive me here. Definitely. So to all our listeners, if you are listening, has there been any moment that you felt this person does not deserve my grace, or the situation does not deserve your grace? Please do let us know, and maybe we can

0: help you navigate, you know, the challenges where you find yourself not being able to get to a point where you can give grace. Because like you said, Nokolo, it's not easy to really give people grace, especially when you don't think they deserve it. So do let us know. The number is 076-260-2815. And of course, on all social media platforms, UFM89As, use the hashtag Weekend Breakfast Show. And do let us know, because really, we would love to hear from you. And I do always say, you need to take this opportunity and this moment when I have Nokolo in studio, because in the middle of the week she's not here. You'll have to wait the next Sunday. How about that?
1: Use me while I'm here.
0: Use you while you're here.
1: Free of charge, my darlings. 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
2: Beautiful music there from Nolutando with the Methodist medley. So beautiful. If you just tuned in, it is the Weekend Breakfast Show with myself, Nolo Nawaya. And in studio, of course, I have Nokolo on Intentional Living. And just to keep you up on speed, we are talking about grace and when there are moments. When are there moments where you think that, oh, I could not extend grace this time around? Nokolo?
3: Yebo, yes, let's keep the grace conversation flowing.
2: Absolutely.
3: I do want us to speak about how when we speak about your generosity in giving grace, we're not saying that you must not have boundaries.
2: Sure.
3: You know, because we're not saying that you must be so open to people who have been disrespectful towards you. We're not saying return to disrespectful situations. We're not saying forgive instantly.
2: Sure.
3: Take your time in the ways that you do need to. But we're just saying that to protect yourself and also just to relieve yourself of whatever has been troubling you, give grace.
2: Sure.
3: But create boundaries.
2: Mm.
3: Nobody must disrespect you. Nobody must return to hurt you in the ways it did the first time. You know,
2: so
3: grace with boundaries is very important.
2: Very, very important.
3: And don't feel guilty about it. Because sometimes if it's a family member, it's so easy to say, but the family, you know.
2: Oh, they've done so much for me.
3: Boom.
2: And it's the guilt now that takes over. Instead of actually giving the natural grace to that person and saying, you know what? It's okay. You now start being taken over by guilt and saying, yo, maraban rakete se tlhako when I was down and out.
3: Exactly. You feel like you have an obligation to just take them as they are.
2: That's the word, obligation.
3: But sometimes taking them as they are is very detrimental to your health.
2: Mm.
3: You know, it makes you uncomfortable. It doesn't sit well with you. So whatever you do, be good, be kind, do your best to extend that grace. But remember those boundaries.
2: Absolutely.
3: Because boundaries are there to protect you.
2: Sure.
3: The boundaries we create are there to serve us.
2: Sure.
3: Allow your boundaries to serve you.
2: Absolutely. Now, you did ask a question.
3: Yes.
2: When were there moments where you feel like you couldn't give grace to the other person, right? Here's a message from Teboho in Mahikeng. Teboho says, good morning, Nolo and Nokolo. # the Weekend Breakfast Show. A big shout out to you.
3: Hey,
2: and he or she says, because Teboho could be a he or she. Devo says, Nolo, there was a moment when I realized I couldn't give grace to someone who had hurt me. I was holding on to the disappointment so tightly that I had forgotten all the good things that they have given me. So, which is what we're talking about now. The guilt takes over, right? And I didn't think that I could give them grace. But at the end, God helped me to just extend that grace because of how much God has given me grace. Debo, thank you so much.

0: for that message. Noxolo, what do you have to say to
1: Thank
0: that?
1: Thank you so much, Sebogo. And, you know, power to you for just allowing yourself to dig deeper in the parts of you that will unlock, remove those bondages that kept you held up in guilt, in pain, because it's eating uteboho. Whatever, the unforgiveness was not hurting or affecting that person.
0: Sure.
1: It was affecting uteboho.
0: Sure.
1: So, you know, uteboho is a prime example of what it means to remember our humanity. Uteboho remembered, I am human. I have needed God to forgive me as well. I did not deserve that forgiveness. I did not deserve that grace. But God gave it to me anyway. And I love that uteboho thought about all of the good and wonderful things this person did for them. This shows that uteboho realizes that this person cannot be defined by their transgressions. They are more than their transgressions. They are still all of these other wonderful things that maybe made uteboho fall in love with this person or become friends with this person or allow them into their lives. He or she is realizing that we are more than that one bad thing that we have done in our lives. So uteboho, power to you for just allowing your humanity to speak into that situation, to allow it to just be released.
0: Sure.
1: Uteboho released. And by releasing, uteboho was relieved.
0: And I love the fact that you mention release and relief. You know, we are getting into a new season of spring.
1: Yes.
0: Please let me know how people can just leave all that they were holding on to in the past season and to give grace to themselves as well in the new season.
1: 100%. So I'm happy that you brought up giving grace to ourselves, because that's what we were going to start speaking into. It's so interesting how when it comes to self-grace, we somehow think we are not worthy of it. It's like, yeah, I'll give Nolo grace, but when it comes to me, I become so much hard on myself. And why did you do that? Why did you say that? You know? And when it comes to self-grace, I always go back to, why am I speaking to myself in this way? Because I wouldn't speak to somebody that I love in this way.
0: Sure.
1: Right? So self-grace, I think the starting point is just saying to yourself, how do I speak to myself in this situation? Or generally, would I speak to my mother or my sister who I love
0: That's
1: dearly,
0: a good one.
1: You know, and that should be like your marker, your starting point as to where are you with self-grace. And self-grace is just acknowledging that we're allowed to make mistakes. We are allowed
0: to make mistakes. Because we are only human at the end of the day.
1: We are only human. And this is the first time we get to do this. There's no rubric. There are no blueprints. We're literally just figuring out life every single day. None of us know what we're doing.
0: Sure.
1: If we're being truthful with ourselves, none of us know what we're doing. Not even the people leading us. Nobody knows.
0: True.
1: We're all just figuring it out as we go, you know, and just giving ourselves grace in acknowledging that we're growing.
0: Sure.
1: You know, I know there might be some of us, including myself, where we're not where we thought we would be.
0: But if it was not for grace.
1: Boom. But if it was not for grace, would I have survived the last season?
0: Sure.
1: Would I have found myself safely ushered into this new season?
0: Sure.
1: You know, so just give yourself grace in knowing that it's okay to not have accomplished the thing you thought you would have accomplished by September, but you're doing your best. You're putting your best foot forward, and just keep doing that with consistency and grace.
0: Sure. Talking about doing that with consistency and grace, any last words on grace and just advice for our listeners, Noxolo?
1: Just keep... If you believe in God, you, the universe, the higher power, whatever it is, whenever you feel like you just don't know what to do, you don't know how to proceed with something, you don't know how to resolve something, resume a posture of grace in the day and ask for direction and guidance. You know, never be afraid to ask and never be afraid to try to forgive yourself and others. Love and light.
0: Sure. You're going to make me cry. You're going to make me cry because as you speak about giving grace to ourselves, there's been so many moments in my life where I felt like I didn't deserve to just, you know, give myself a little bit of grace and just move on, pat myself on the back and move on. So thank you so much for that. And I think.

0: listeners have learned something, and especially as we getting into this new month, September, into this new season.
1: Yeah.
0: I hope that you know that you can give yourself grace and you can move on gracefully. So there's a saying that says, move on gracefully.
1: Yes.
0: You know, let it go. Let go and let God move on. Thank you so much, Nokolo, for
1: Thank you.
0: Giving us these nuggets to get into our week. I absolutely appreciate it. Where can actually people get you on all social media platforms?
1: So, I don't know all of my handles. It's embarrassing. But on Instagram, I am at Ludelight.
0: Right.
1: So that can be a starting point.
0: That can be a starting point. And of course, you can see that she shares so much. And we have a little thing that you're going to see on her social media with our gratitude moment. What are you grateful for before I let you go?
1: Oh my goodness. I am grateful. This is going to sound very silly, but I am grateful that I have teeth.
0: Wow.
1: It could have been a different story. It could have gone south. I'm grateful that I've got healthy gums and teeth.
0: That is a new one. I absolutely love it. Did something happen to your teeth?
1: Not at all. But it's just, that's the first thing that came to mind. Just, you know, thinking about my smile, being able to speak so, you know, fluently articulate myself. It's because I've got teeth.
0: You know what? I'm grateful for that as well.
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Beautiful music there coming from Dr. Dumi with Kunama. What a beautiful song, taking us into our last hour. And before that, played you Eddie Morami with Ijuru with Dagindo on that one. 17 minutes after 9 o'clock. If you just tuned in, well, we are in the last hour, but you are not that late, okay? Thank you so much for choosing the Weekend Breakfast Show this Sunday morning on UFM 898. Wherever you are in the north or west, whether you're in Mahike, Rusty Dusty, you're in Porch, well, do let me know and represent, you know, your town, and send a big shout out to everyone who you know in your town. And of course, if you are in our beautiful country, Gauteng, Limpopo, wherever you are, do send me a big shout out as well. And all over the world, from, because we are from Northwest, but to the world, that is UFM 898 on all social media platforms. Instagram, we are there. TikTok, Twitter, which is now X, we also there. Facebook, I see all your beautiful messages on Facebook. But I always say this about people that send us messages on Facebook, just don't tell me I'm tuning in from. Let me know how your Sunday is going, and if you are grateful for anything, or you know, you want to celebrate someone's birthday, do let me know. Don't shut me out. Talking about celebrating people's birthdays, this one is from Mohamed Mudise from Joburg, and he says, it's my birthday. Thank you, Lord, for adding another year. I feel blessed. Well, happy birthday, Beyonce. Happy birthday, Mohau. I hope that you have a blessed day. It's so beautiful that you're actually growing up in September. New season.

0: Everything, and of course you are adding another year. I hope that you will enjoy your birthday. If you're cutting cake, just let me know offline and then we can talk about where I can get my cake, Mohau, okay? And of course you can connect with us on our UConnect app, which is found on Google Play and the App Store. Right now we're going to be getting into our word of the day. What is that word of the day that you would like me to know? I have a very good one for you this Sunday morning. The number is 076-260-2815 on WhatsApp, open for your messages and your voice notes. Keep it nice, keep it brief on the Sunday morning. Tell me what your word of the day is.
1: So as you know, we did the flyover in Cape Town. British and Australian, media reporters are coming for us now.
2: World buzzing as daring double jet flyover steals the show. 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Haters will hate, but we are South Africans. 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

0: And that is, of course, Getang with Kabelo Yaka, one of my favorite songs. And I've been saying that I'm going to get him in studio. I need to get in touch with Getang. Getang, if you're listening, come to studio, please. Rabatla Kabelo Yaka right here in studio. And before that, played you the amazing Reverend Benjamin Dube with El Shaddai and Sechaba with Lona Baratang. 38 minutes after 9 o'clock, we are in the last hour. If you just tuned in, UFM 898, wherever you are, serving you nothing but amazing weekend breakfast. It is the 6th of September. Guess what? It is a new month. So I need all your word of the day to just be very inspiring for the new month and, of course, the new week that's coming ahead. I've been seeing some messages. Thank you so much for those. Absolutely love them. But our word of the day right here to you this morning, it is let go and let God. And that is coming from the conversation we had on intentional living with Noqolo. And it is just to gracefully get yourself in the new season. And that can only happen if you let go and let God. So that is our word of the day. Let go and let God. And see the amazing, beautiful things that He will do in your life. It is possible. And I know that there's so many of us that we might find ourselves in a very dark time. And you don't understand, how can I get out of this situation? Let it go. Let it go. And you will see the amazing things that happen. There's so much beauty that comes from just letting the past be the past. You know, I posted a video that says, joy comes in the morning. That only happens when you let go.
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0: To God be the glory.
1: To God be the glory indeed. That is Gaure Lokekana with, of course, Dikgoro. I hope all the gates that you wish to open, all the doors that you wish to open in this new month will open for you, as Gaure Lo says, Dikgoro ga di bulege, and di tlo bulega. By fire, by force, these doors, we're going to kick them down. They're going to open in your favor. Everything that happens in this new week that's coming up, it will work in your favor. And of course, everything that you wish for, it will happen.

0: Someone here was is their birthday and they wishing someone in their life a happy birthday. Is Regan Hokong Are. I just want to wish my niece a happy birthday. Well, happy birthday to your niece, Regan. I hope that she will have a beautiful, beautiful day. And as the day goes by, you know, everybody that has a birthday in September, I am so jealous of you because the sun is out. Well, not today, but the sun is out in September and everything just happens. So it's a beautiful time to really, really celebrate your birthday. Keep those messages coming. 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
1: My name is Nelson Kesa and I'm a human rights defender. 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Young girls are hoping. 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
3: So,

It is that time. Playing in the background is Tepiso with Halimpona. Before that, gave you Zaza with Dipiri. 57 minutes after 9 o'clock. We are at the end of the show. I'm leaving and loving you. But the word of the day is let go and let God. Thank you so much for tuning in. Not leaving you alone. Bele Modiga will be on the Purple Soul Train from 10 to 2 p.m. this afternoon. Thank you so much for tuning in. We'll be back next week Sunday, of course, worship hour, intentional living with Nokolo, and I might have a guest for you, but you have to tune in next week Sunday so that you find out. Thank you so much. Ke khorata kala ratala love.

0: and the OJs as well. So make sure that you stick around for that. Otherwise, welcome on board the Purple Soul Train, taking you on a beautiful musical journey with friends and family or even solo. My name is Pelo Modiga. I'm your first captain, so don't go anywhere. There is more brought to you by Mnandi Braai. It tastes so much more.
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0: Listen, nobody, hey? Nobody, and I mean no one, can actually stop the rain from coming down. Once the rain has decided that it's coming down, especially in Africa, you know that it's going to happen, right? Listen, I love the rain, and I'm going to embrace each and every droplet that reaches the ground. Loose Ends with You Can't Stop the Rain. Also played you some Natalie Cole with I Do. That one is featuring the likes of Freddie Jackson. It's 18 minutes after 10 o'clock. It is, of course, the Purple Soul Train with myself, Belo Modira. How are you doing on a wonderful Sunday morning? It's the 6th of September, 2026. If it is your birthday today, we are here to celebrate with you. If you are celebrating some sort of a milestone this coming week, we are here with you. So you can share that with me, hey? You can share that with me on the WhatsApp line at 076-260-2815. I love hearing your voice. So here we are.
1: Madume, madume pelo.
0: Hey.
1: Ki jetle lwana ki itumela la mino o monate. 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
0: Thank you, Skizo. Always appreciate it.
2: Hey, Pelo. Hey, Pelo. Yo, what a good start. What a good start, Pelo, Nikita. On this rainy, windy weather. Thank you, thank you, thank you, thank you, thank you so much. Love you, girl.
0: Love you too. It's only a pleasure. Hi, Pelo. I just want to send a birthday shout out to someone very dear to my heart. His name is King Tiro. I am sending this message from Unit 9. My name is it Chriselda? Yes, spelled very differently, but it is Chriselda. Thank you.

0: so much. Happy birthday.
1: Where does the story of us begin? 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

0: 1978 is when the song was released. It's Bobby Caldwell with What You Won't Do For Love. The song has received a lot of renditions, eh? Natalie Cole and Peebo Bryson gave us a 1979 version of the song, and they added a more funkiness to the song. And of course, we are aware of Snow Allegra as well, who did wonders on the track. I think she released it in the year 2024. Yeah, she gave us a more smoother, more modern take to the song that we absolutely love. And you know that is a good song when a lot of people just jump on it, you know, just to give you a different look to it. Also played your music from K-Lo with Greatest Love. We also had music from the OJs with Stairway to Heaven. I know that you were dancing or at least moving to that track very nicely. Weather ya permita, so you can do whatever it is that you want to do today. But one thing that I would love for you to do is to send me a voice note on 076-260-2815. Let me know exactly where you are listening to us from. And, you know, are you enjoying the music?
1: Morning, my dear sister. 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
0: Hello.
1: Chekalaka le botlhoko ke huhuletse mo kiteng ke ntse ke tsa go jaifa ke motho le present worship ka pelwa ka yotlhe yano o bo tsena mo mmileng wa bommelelo borre ba segolwane ya rona yanong itse keng ke leboga modimo ka UFM le botlhokwa mo botshelong baka eithata o bua le Aisha ke mo unit 15 ngwanyana wa Slodger o Thabantsho ga ke selo ntle le UFM.
0: Thank you for Malaita Wakako. 076-260-2815. Carol, how are you doing? Good morning.
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3: Mwah.
0: I love you guys too. 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
0: Good morning.
4: What a beautiful first Sunday. Good music, by the way. Just want to say to my wife, Sibongile Khadebe Mavumo, that I love her so much. This spring girl, Tamere Wanema Tambo Gonte. Kineo Mavumo ne mona kwa kwa Free State. Ke Amale Morawaka. Thank you very much. Good music.
0: Thank you. Thank you for tuning in from the different corners of Bokoni Bophirima. 89.8 if you are in Rustenburg, Potchefstroom 99.4, Klerksdorp 97.0, Taung 91.9.

0: Nine. 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

That's how we do it. That's how we welcome spring. That's how we welcome Heritage Month. And that's how we welcome the birthday month for some of us. So that is Herb Albert with Blow Your Own Horn. Every now and then you need to blow your own horn, eh? You need to brag a little bit about your own achievements, your own skills, your own successes, because nobody else is going to do that for you, all right? Michael Bolton as well blessed us with a song called Soul of My Soul, Mr. Soul Provider. I love every song that comes out of this man. So we're going to take a quick little break and enjoy the music as well. You and I are going to meet up at the top of the hour, Low Roll.

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1: 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In silence, abuse thrives. In action, it ends. Banna, if you see violence, say something. If you hear cries, respond. Our silence protects the abuser. 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

And that is Lionel Richie with Every Time. Low Rolls also came in there with You'll Never Find Another Love Like This. I hope that Mr. Lionel Richie feels better, eh? Because we heard a few days ago that he was in hospital. So we do hope that he gets better. It's 11 o'clock now.

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3: The current dispute concerning the National Catalogue for Foundation Phase Learning and Teaching Support Materials for grades 1 to 3 raises issues that go far beyond procurement. At stake are fundamental constitutional principles relating to legality, administrative autonomy, accountability, separation of powers within the executive sphere, and the transformation of the education publishing sector. The matter must also be understood within the broader political context of increasing attempts by the Democratic Alliance to reshape government policy and administrative processes in a manner that slows, dilutes, or reverses transformation objectives.
2: Lekhubu la mowa o tsididi phefo le pula e matla di solofetse go tswala pele le gompieno go rala dikarolo tse di farologaneng tsa naga. 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
4: We have already activated our coordinating structures. We are working hand in hand with all district municipalities and emergency services. Response teams are on standby and we are ready to deploy resources immediately if we get reports of localized flooding or incidents in vulnerable areas. We urge all residents, farmers and especially motorists to be extremely cautious over this weekend. Please avoid low-lying areas and never try to cross flooded roads or bridges. Temperatures are also going to drop significantly, so please keep warm.
2: Khabagare ba ditirelo tsa tshoganyetso kwa City of Joburg ba tsebisitse baagi go efoga dinoka ya ka tse dingwe ditletse phetelela ka ntlha ya pula. Sibweledi sa Joburg EMS ke Robert Molaudzi.
5: Most roads are wet and slippery and most of the river streams, the water levels are much more higher now. So we're pleading with our residents to exercise caution when conducting daily activities, especially our residents in our informal settlements. Avoid crossing river streams, monitor yankees to stay away from drainage systems. Please to continue to exercise caution, extend the safe following distance, and try and avoid crossing flooded roads and low-lying bridges. From our side, as the City of Johannesburg Emergency Management Services, we remain on high alert throughout this weekend, monitoring all 7 bridges of the city for any emergencies which might occur, together with our specialized teams, all our EMS units, our disaster management.
2: Kwa bokhutlong mo katisi wa di Springbok tsa basadi Lorian Johannes Hop a re o motlotlo thata ka tiragatso ya setlhopha. 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
6: Firstly, we came in here to give them a proper physical encounter. And we can just be proud of how the girls put in a proper effort for us, especially around set piece, how they wanted to dominate in those areas. There were definitely moments where we could have been better, could have executed what we wanted to execute better, but still happy.
2: Farwetsa kantla kholo satu e senka tsereganyo ya mo presidente mo morerong wa di textbook tsa barutwana. 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

0: Hi Pelo. 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
1: Thank you, Deka. 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

So contrary to popular belief, there are people who love to go outside, even when it's raining, hey? But if you are the type of person who loves to be indoors, then don't worry, you're going to be in great company. You might as well just listen to the Purple Soul Train the whole day. But if you're like Keith Sweat, who loves to go outside because he's a broken man, well, you can do that as well. Keith Sweat with In the Rain also played you some Bobby Womack with If You Think You're Lonely Now. Also played you some Labi Sefre with My Song. 24 minutes to go.

0: before we get to the top of the hour before 12 o'clock. Still enjoying hanging out with you on a wonderful Sunday. How are you doing? Tinky Winky?
1: Hello, Mudir.
0: Hey.
1: Good morning, good morning.
0: Good morning.
1: Greatest love. Kaylo, you could listen. I can say to you, I can say my girlfriend, Tabisola Sajani, my family and my friends everywhere. Temeshaka, Sina Mudise, Madison Taha, Kizo Hapi, Miss Manapakedi, Fion, Novatana, Mr. Nahapi Lukwetsi, Tato, Malose, Itikar, everyone, everywhere. The Medicine by Beriki Ban, Itikar, Itikine, Baba Reddit, and UFM. Hey, Mr. Price. Mega City, as always, Kate Horlomote. Thank you so much, Pilomode. I'm enjoying the show. I'm just here with you until 2 o'clock. Let's do this, Usak.
0: Oh, man. Enjoy your off day, eh? You deserve it. Enjoy your off day. I know that you're always working. And it's like a nako erite, a nako yadipula, so you can just, you know, relax and just take it easy.
2: 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Share how you someone about this season, because I was a pay a manless one gile, Sapo Kawa, some of the way from the president of the Lord, taking some tsunami, one of the nine than Samanga.
0: Thank you, Meshek.
3: Hi, Bilo.
0: Hi.
3: 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Yo, Bilo, Hoyo, Gemelo, and Ginzegetazo. We feel that energy. Waldoro, where they young.
0: Yes.
3: Boga music, Yaha, Hoki, Korea, that energy, Elon, Lena, Nagasa, Solo, Vela, and Gai Korea. Wizor Ging, Kilavo, Mino, Ovo, Hakiti Manu. 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
0: Go leboga nna, thank you for tuning in. I understand. Sometimes we do get speechless, and that's why, you know, the music will do most of the talking, eh? 076-260-2815. Tell me where you're listening to us from, and are you enjoying the music as well? Let me know.
4: Good morning, Pilo.
0: Hello, darling.
4: Happy Sunday.
0: Happy Sunday.
4: Thank you for the beautiful music. Or Tlalangona, this rainy Sunday. I'm in tune with you. Thank you, girl.
0: Thank you, my darling. I don't know if you've picked it up, but the theme today is definitely rain. How many songs have we played so far that we're talking about the rain? Did you pick it up? I hope you did.
5: Aspelopelo Mudiha.
0: Hello.
5: She's an Mudiki. Right. So go check out you connect our IT. You can we do Madumaka and Abon. You have a Melala Wahudi. And so long along Walanya and I. How fizzy, how to Yaman at the fellow Chile. Our land to get the fellow UFM. I won. It's a much stoutman gone as Pilopelo.
0: Oh, thank you, Moshe. Always appreciate you. 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If you're in Mahige, 91.9. Zeres, the 93.5. 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

0: Firagunchani. You know what time it is. I go by name of Fifi Cooper. Motswako's one and only hashtag boss lady. You are listening to UFM in tune with you. Abash.
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0: And that's Mariah Carey singing her lungs out. Listen, as UFM, as the Purpose Soul Train, we're never too far away. We're never too near. Yeah, we're just on par all the time. We basically meet you where your heart is at. That is Mariah Carey with Never Too Far. Also played you music from Mary J. Blige with Not Gonna Cry. She says, I know there are no guarantees. In love, you take your chances. My question to you, have you taken your chance on love in the year 2026? Or santsana unesa, that broken heart of yours? Or are you playing it safe? Huh? Have you taken your chances in love? We know that there are no guarantees, but please take that chance. Zama.
1: Hey, yo, what's up, everyone? This is Dr. Duda from Mikasa. I just want to say a little something. If you are the brother who takes advantage or abuse women, please do not call me your brother.
2: 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It's a UFM initiative against GBV and child abuse.

0: What a classic. Listen, I'm smiling from ear to ear because of the message in the song. That's the Spinners with I Found Love When I Found You. They go on to say, listen, all pain is gone. New love was born when you walked into my life. And then, of course, they go on and say, I found love when I found you. Hello, happiness. Goodbye to loneliness. I hope that is something that you can take with you. And I hope that the next 3 months, at least, we can try and find our soulmates. Né? We'll find them. We will find them. Kenny Rogers with Lady. And listen, just a minute left before we get to the top of the hour. Talk to me on 076-260-2815.
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0: Hello.
1: I would like to wish a happy birthday to my daughter, Mathabo, and my brother, Umphimetsi. Ke rata ga ba ka nna letsatsi la bona le le monate. Yo, and Ms. Bello, yesterday it was my birthday too. Kira plus one.
0: Okay.
1: O bua le Pamela Mahuma kwa Mogajana. Thank you, Spilo. Love you, girl.
0: Oh, I love you too. A belated one to you. So your brother is born today, the 5th, the 6th rather. So yours was on the 5th and your daughter as well for the 6th. Wow. So you guys were celebrating, eh? Yeah, no, but for September, we have arrived. We have arrived. Let me tell you something. I don't know. I think, majority of the people in South Africa are probably born in September because of December. December was a good month, eh? Still is a good month, even today. So welcome on board the Purple Soul Train, taking you on a beautiful musical journey with friends and family. And even if you're solo, don't worry, you still got me. Your first captain, my name is Pelo Modega. So don't go anywhere. We'll enjoy more music together. So there is definitely more. This is the Purple Soul Train, proudly brought to you by Mnandi Braai. It tastes so much more. It's time for the news.
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4: Those who carry out these dastardly deeds must be arrested. Those who assist them must be prosecuted. And those who believe that they can kill a police officer and disappear into

0: Our communities must understand that there will be no safe haven for them. But our response cannot begin and end with enforcement. We must confront the conditions in which violence and criminality take root. The fight against crime must become a national project of responsible citizenship. It means respecting the law.
1: Tonakgolo ya Northwest Lazarus Mokgosi o gateletse botlhokwa ba go netefaletsa baagi tikologo e phepa. 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
2: That is why re re Matlakala ke zak. Furthermore, the Department of Public Works and Roads, working together with municipalities, are working with these municipalities to clear this illegal dumping in our various communities. Through the district developmental model, we will be collaborating with municipalities and the National Department of Environment and Conservation to assist with refuse bags and bins to make this great initiative workable and seamless by keeping our communities clean.
1: Mo go tsametshameko mokatisi wa Kaizer Chiefs Fernando da Cruz a re o solofela gore setlhopha se tla fedisa go tshameka maleka le ditlhopha tse dingwe le go dira ka gotlhe go fenya metshameko e tlang. 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
3: He says that when we play games, we always want to win. So normally we expect to have 12 points. And he says that on the two draws, we lost 4 points because he said against Mamelodi and against Richard Bay, we lost 4 points because for him, we can win this game. We are very respectful about Siwelele because this championship is very hard. It is one of the best championships in Africa. So we respect all our opponents. It will be a tough game, but also he wants that we continue on our way in possession.
1: Mo kapteni wa di Springboks Siya Kolisi a re go botlhokwa thata go isa metshameko ya di Springboks gaufi le baagi botlhe, segolo jang bao ba sa kgoneng go reka ditekete tsa go ya go lebelela metshameko ya setlhopha. 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
4: Every stadium that we've gone to has been special for us. And driving through Soweto, we see how the kids were sprinting to come see the bus. Like, they can't afford to come and see us. But, you know, seeing that and understanding the history that has happened here in Soweto, young people who fought for me to be able to sit here, for us to be here today. That's why the game was here. And we wish more people can come and see the game. But it was encouraging to see the kids just chasing the bus on the way and waving at us. And that's really special. And that's what we play for. The way we had to fight for today, that's what made it even more special, you know. So yeah, we are really grateful that we can be here, and hopefully in future when we come back here again, more people from here can come in and get to watch us play.
1: Faroetsa ka ntlha kgolo mo President Cyril Ramaphosa o kgala dipolao tsa mapodisi ba le mo tirong dikalo ga jana kgaso ya bofelo e ka ura ya bongwe.
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0: It's Bieber Bryson with coming over tonight, 9 minutes after 12 o'clock, and that is how we step into the third hour of the Purple Soul Train, proudly brought to you by Mnandi Bry. It tastes so much more, eh? Listen, you've got nothing to lose. So talk to me on 076-260-2815. How are you doing?
1: Good afternoon, Spelo.
0: Hello.
1: Nke bona ke tsena ngo bua lo fence pala le kimeke extension 3. 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
0: I love you too. 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They're like, please try me again next year, because 2026 is not looking proper. So we'll try again next year then, I guess. Hey, we'll keep trying until something happens. Anita Baker coming in with You Bring Me Joy.

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1: Ke feela mo mafike majamantsho mine. Today is my birthday. Music wa gago o etsa letsatsi la ka monate tota. Ke lebogatha thata.

0: Oh my goodness, it's the bass that gets me every single time. I think I'm always ready for it, but then it plays and I'm like, oh, I just melt. It is Cyndi Lauper with Time After Time. It was released back in 1983 from an album called She's So Unusual. And there were a lot of singles that were released from that album. I think about 6 singles that did very well. I think my favorite was Girls Just Wanna Have Fun. Yeah, Anita Baker also came in with You Bring Me Joy. You certainly do, and I hope that I bring you joy as well. It's 18 after 12 o'clock on a wonderful Sunday, very cloudy Sunday, but I'm not complaining because the music is definitely on fire, and it's all because of you. You are the inspiration. So talk to me on 076-260-2815. How are you doing?
1: Good morning, Ospelo.
0: Hello.
1: Sending lots of love and light to you.
0: Love and light to you.
1: And the UFM family. I'm hoping spring springs in all the departments.
0: Yeah.
1: Lovely and sweet. Yeah, man. Enjoy your day. Kimomo Pando, music. Yeah, I love you, Pelo. Enjoy the rest of your day.
0: Thank you, Kia Babe. Thank you very much.
2: Hi again, Pelo.
0: Hello.
2: Yo, take a chance on love.
0: Once.
2: Yo, I need to read the terms and conditions first. Yo, napulaka niya nitsin si safety belt to the airbag.
0: Wow.
2: Like, I badly nix.
0: Yeah.
2: But it's something I'm aware of. Hori, you know, I need to open myself up.
0: Yeah, you know, sometimes you have to take that chance. I know it's difficult. But yeah, take yourself through that healing process, allow yourself to heal, and then take a chance on that love. Love is good. It feels good with the right person. But I wish you nothing but the best. Al Bakwe from Klekstorp, 076-260-2815. How are you doing? And if it is your birthday today, happy birthday to you on the 6th of September.
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6: World buzzing as daring double jet flyover steals the show. 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

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Soothing like that voice that is, Pelumudira on the Purple Soul Train, Sunday,

0: You can never go wrong with a little bit of some Celine Dion. As a matter of fact, it comes highly recommended, eh? Celine Dion with Love Doesn't Ask Why. Also played you Lenny Williams with Cause I Love You. And Latest Night with License to Kill. Talk to me, 076-260-2815.
1: Hello, Pilo.
0: Hello.
1: Hey, Sheva, man. 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Na le wa ka.
0: Wa Pilo.
1: Wa Pilo ya. Sheva, ke ne ke re ke go rekere thanks tlengwane so ka that song. Wa itse pina ye e dirile gore ke shengwana ke lena le wa la happiness. 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Hello happiness. 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That song ke yone le gore ke shengwana ke kere ke happiness. 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
0: Hello, happiness, goodbye loneliness. It makes sense because kids will definitely keep you busy and keep you well entertained as well. So there's no loneliness when kids are around. Happiness. Oh, say hi to happiness.
2: Good afternoon, Pilo.
0: Hello.
2: My sugar plum.
0: Hello, darling.
2: You're speaking to Mapasika. Oka Mosekhwelane, number one fan. Yeah, UFM Mosekhwelane. I'm in tune with you. Go sphere ka you connect app. Ke ratile pine eo ya Piba Prize and come on over baby, come on, come on. Let's make love. Enjoy your Sunday, Pilo. Bye.
0: I certainly will. I hope you enjoy yours as well.
3: Good morning, the beautiful one.
0: Hello, divine.

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0: Ke maswacha kana singo vutsura kana ke baba ma twins man abanyana.
1: Okay.
0: Good luck chaka bona. Anyway, great show as always. You are always playing the great music. Stay blessed, stay warm and have a great day. Have a lovely Sunday. The beautiful one.
1: Oh, Mr. Divine, Papa Wama Twinsy. That's nice. Oh, what a blessing. Double the blessing.
2: Hello, Pelo
1: Hello.
2: Atungwena. Kalan Sabu Lilike.
1: Oh, King.
2: Kereki, who to spell it? You hit a winner that Lilinke, Moso Omunke. Ka Santa Otsidi. Kilefano Moletabilefa. Salevale Ntalake Batum, Mot Tabering, Salevalin Talake Mukau Ranguana, Batum Pelo. I'm sending the register.
1: Mark it. Mark the register. The register is now marked, and we are grateful for that.
3: Hello, Pelo.
1: Hello,
3: Mamu. I'm Santa Dofetum Buafuaro Mofa Energy.
1: Yeah.
3: In the Alo UFM. Inali bo energizer, inali bo energetic nyana.
1: Yeah.
3: It's like every program go UFM ba fetu. I'm telling you, o ka thoma le wa sheno no sa ikaele. Wa eh the Sunday course is seven colors. What's my intention?
1: Yeah.
3: Thank you, Pilo.
1: No, it's a fact, eh? It is a fact. It has been proven as well. Horbona ha re tsameke. Okay? We play you music that connects with you, you know, and only you. Hello.
4: Opelong. 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Ke koko Linda.
1: Hello koko.
4: Mo Rustenburg mo Kopmane. 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
1: Thank you, Coco. I hope o foletle di tlhabitse o di a folenyana bathong di go fenyana break for today so that you can enjoy the music sintle the way that you deserve to just enjoy the music. It's messages such as that that will definitely put a big smile on your face. That is Denise Williams with It's Gonna Take a Miracle. 20 minutes to go before we get to 1 p.m. right here on the Purple Soul Train. My name is Belo Modira, and the Purple Soul Train is proudly brought to you by Mnandi Braai. It tastes so much more.

0: And I've been trying to say to you, hey, I've been trying to say to you the same message. And I felt like maybe you needed to hear it from Queen. That's Queen with 1 year of love. Just 1 year of love is better than a lifetime alone. A hint of love is better than no love. A speck of love is better than no love. I keep saying, at least you need to experience that love, even if your heart breaks at the end of it. But at least you have experienced, you know, true love, or at least love that feels so good and so genuine. You need to experience that kind of love, at least one in a lifetime. Okay. Also played you some Denise Williams with It's Gonna Take a Miracle. Talk to me, 076-260-2815. At least we don't need a miracle where that is concerned. I know your messages are coming in thick and fast, and I will try my best to go through most of them.
1: Good afternoon, Bello.
0: Hello, Fanisa.
1: She kept saying, Kitabide, Google the musical. How are you? Bona, we are serenading us on this lovely winter day. Yo, we're cozy, we're Google it. We're warm, we're apparently cozy. Then another one, Mino. Until Chile time, Kifanisa, we're going to be on 103.9 FM. Thank you, Belohadi.
0: Thank you, Fanisa. Just when we thought hore, winter is over, yari, just not yet, okay? It will be over when I say it is over. So, Khonayano, here we are. I think this past week I mentioned, well, before it got cold, I was like, goodbye with the jerseys and, you know, the background and stuff like that, only for that to come out, yeah? And I was like, okay. 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
4: Eh, dumela dumela pelosa dumela no re mogo mo letsatsing la gampieno re mogo ke tsa gore go beterenyana go feta maabane re dumela le mafafatsane a pula a dimotseng le role la phefo e foka ga e foke ka le role go a tsamega le kontle. 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

0: And that is Julio Iglesias with Stevie Wonder, My Love. Some Levert as well came in there with Casanova. Sharing love from a man's perspective, always an interesting perspective, eh? It's 1 p.m. It's time for us to get into the final bulletin for the day. Tsegofa Zolitsie is standing by.
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2: The temperature more Rustenburg, Dijo 16, Mahikeng 17, Kwa Pretoria 15. 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
3: Those who carry out these dastardly deeds must be arrested. Those who assist them must be prosecuted. And those who believe that they can kill a police officer and disappear into our communities must understand that there will be no safe haven for them. But our response cannot begin and end with enforcement. We must confront the conditions in which violence and criminality take root. The fight against crime must be become a national project of responsible citizenship. It means respecting the law.
2: Tona kholo ya Northwest Lazarus Mokhosi o gateletse botlhokwa ba go netefaletsa baagi tikologo e phepa. 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
4: That is why Rere Matlakala Kizak. Furthermore, the Department of Public Works and Roads, working together with municipalities, are working with these municipalities to clear this illegal dumping in our various communities. Through the district developmental model, we will be collaborating with municipalities and the National Department of Environment and Conservation to assist with refuse bags and bins to make this great initiative workable and seamless by keeping our communities clean.

0: Fare gatelapele mo katisi wa Kaizer Chiefs Fernando da Cruz a ro solofela gore setlhopa setla fedisa go tshameka maleka le ditlhopa tse dingwe le go dira ka gotlhe go fenya metshameko e tlang. 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
1: He says that when we play games we always want to win, so normally we expect to have 12 points, and he says that on the two draws we lost 4 points, because he says against Mamelodi and against Richard Bay we lost 4 points because for him we can win this game. We are very respectful about Siwelele because this championship is very hard. It's one of the best championship in Africa, so we respect all our opponent. It will be a tough game, but also he wants that we continue on our way in possession.
0: Kwa bokhutlong mo kapteni wa di Springboks Siya Kolisi a re go botlhokwa thata go isa metshameko ya di Springboks gaufi le baagi botlhe, segolo jang bao ba sa kgoneng go reka ditekete tsa go ya go lebella metshameko ya setlhopa. 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
2: Every stadium that we've gone to has been special for us, and driving through Soweto, you see how the kids were sprinting to come see the bus. Like, they can't afford to come and see us, but you know, seeing that and understanding the history that has happened here in Soweto, young people who fought for me to be able to sit here, for us to be here today, that's why the game was here, and we wish more people can come and see the game. But it was encouraging to see the kids just chasing the bus on the way and waving at us, and that's really special, and that's what we play for. The way we had to fight for today, that's what made it even more special, you know. So yeah, we are really grateful that we can be here, and hopefully in future when we come back here again, more people from here can come in and get to watch us play.
0: Farewetsa ka ntlha kgolo mo President Cyril Ramaphosa o kgala dipolao tsa mapodisi ba le mo tirong. Mogaitsho dikalo tsa gompieno amogela kgaso engwe mo mosong ka ura ya borataro.
3: For more, go to newsnote.co.za. Soothing like that voice that is Pelumo Dira on the Purple Soul Train.

is John B with Babyface. We all know that anything that Babyface jumps on, you know, becomes a hit and becomes very memorable. Someone to Love is the name of this one, but Someone to Love, Someone to Touch, Someone to Hold, and Someone to Know, eh? Restoration of love is what we're talking about today, and the weather permits, so like I always say, don't be shy to make that call. Eh? You might just thank yourself in a few months' time. You really might thank yourself. And also, let's get Thabang ho araba di inbox as well. Your soulmate might be in there somewhere as well. So when we come back, we're going to be playing you some beautiful music, keeping it nice and local. I've got Samito, I've got Langa Mavos as well. So make sure that you stick around for this. As a matter of fact, Samito's about to take over. Might as well. It's 10 minutes after 1 p.m. in the last hour of the Purple Soul Train, proudly brought to you by Mnandi Bra. It tastes so much more.

0: let it fall, hey? I'm still one of those individuals who still believe that rain equals blessings. So let it fall. Langa Mavoso with Mvula. And of course, we played you some Simito with Ungowami. The good thing is that we can claim both of them and say these are our brothers. Man, they're multi-talented. You know, thoroughly, thororoughly talented. It's 19 after 1 p.m. It is, of course, the Purple Soul Train. I hope that you're doing well. Hello.
1: Hello, hello, Spilu.
0: Hi.
1: We love you too much.
0: I love you too. Thank you for tuning in. 076-260-2815. Continue to send through all of your messages. You know, you could be also, you know, tuned in as well on the DSTV audio bouquet 842. 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Download on the Google Play as well as app stores. And let's get interactive. Let's take a break. We'll be back.
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3: Nandi Bra, so much more. It's a U flashback. Take me back to that U moment.
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7: E bile bo meka tsiya ke re ba tswa di hore bo a bo lose bana no show o pe fila. 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
1: We love you too. Thank you for your message. That was Usher with Separated. Also played you some Maxwell with Till the Cops Come Knocking. And then, of course, we had some Toto with Leah. 076-260-2815 on a wonderful Sunday. How are you doing?
2: Hey, Pilo.
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2: Hello. 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
1: Thank you. Thank you for the message. Hey, Auspelo, hope that you are well on this cloudy Sunday. I certainly am well. I'm in tune with you until you knock off. Your today's playlist is out of this world. What will UFM be without you, Auspelo? What would I be without UFM and without you as well? So shout out to all the listeners, the UFM listeners, not forgetting Talayame, Abu, Tilemokhang, Mweketi, Ratolaka. Have a blessed Sunday, Auspelo. Love you, Puleng. Puleng, thank you. From Autostyle, have a blessed one, eh?
3: Pilu, how Pilu, how Pilu.
1: Hello.
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1: we'll keep doing it over and over and over again
3: pilo
1: hello
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1: thank you for the message it's UFM but yeah I get exactly what you're saying okay all right so continue to speak to me send through all your messages still I'm still around until 2 p.m from 2 to 6 captain number 2 will indeed take over that is Nomsa Ngwenya so make sure that you tune in as well between 2 and 6 okay so what happens before the blessing apparently a lot of things happen yeah the greatest test happens just before a blessing comes your way so just because ba ho raspotse pelo one time it doesn't necessarily mean that the next time ba ho raspora pelo so that's just how life is before the blessing is always that big test that comes to shake you a little bit but you're strong enough you can withstand it D. Ray Maxwell before the blessing coming up

0: And that is Patti LaBelle together with Bobby Womack. What Love Has Finally Come at Last. I've got a feeling you're going to be singing this before the end of the year. Next year, Rintha Dikgomo and Kinna MC. Thank you. And then, of course, we played your music from D. Ray Maxwell with Before the Blessing, right? Before every single blessing comes the greatest test. And that is something that happens to everyone. No one is immune to that. We all go through it. And we all understand, you know, the law of that. Sometimes you have to go through a whole lot in order for you to come on the other side. But remember, you know, the end of one mountain is the beginning of another, and that's just how life is. So we need to build some resilience and keep it moving. All right, let's speak to Captain Number Two in a few quickly after this.
1: My name is Emmanuel Ingane Kabathina Noketrot. I work for the Human Rights Commission. In every boardroom, in every studio, on every stage, what we say and what we do matters. 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Silence, where there should be action, is actually a betrayal. Don't call me a brother if your influence shelters abuse.
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0: Hello, Nomso Ngwenya.
3: Hi, Bilu.
0: How are you?
3: I'm cold, man. It's cold.
0: Are you cold? Is it that cold?
3: Yeah, I am. I'm freezing, actually. But yeah. Listen, I trust the music. I know it's going to do the works.
0: Yeah, no, you are definitely going to thaw on this end. You'll be fine. By the end of the first hour, you'll be perfectly fine.
3: Definitely.
0: Yeah.
3: Let's trust. Well, the mood is already set, and thanks to you, Bilu. What are you ready to leave behind is what we are reflecting on this Sunday afternoon. And not everything deserves to follow us into, you know, the new chapter of your life, the new week, the next day, right? Mm-hmm. Especially unproductive thoughts. So today we reflect and, yeah, we are leaving.

0: Leaving, you know, all the unnecessary things behind us. Otherwise, I'm excited, you know, about the weather. Not that I'm complaining. I'm actually excited about it.
1: Is there a particular reason why you're excited about the weather? Because we all know why we get excited.
0: Listen, you know what? Let me just not disclose on air. It's
1: okay.
0: Fine.
1: But a girl never tells their secret. I guess we
0: definitely
1: are. Okay. I got you.
2: Hi, Pilo.
1: Hello.
2: Pilo and Lake, Moronga Mabopani.
1: Hello, Moronga.
2: To show you how can I mamita machotadi. I'm dedicating it to Sesiwini, Aloko Alexandra, 1045. Okay, I hope she's enjoying the show as well. Kaweda e emunatinyana e irishipile indoors. Enjoy your day as well, sisters. Thank you.
1: Oh, thank you. Thank you, my love.
3: Morning, Pilo.
1: Hello.
3: I made it before Chase. I got to our Chase. No, got
1: two.
3: Anyway, Pilo, it's Duda. It's about Siame.
1: Yes.
3: Hey. Narmos Panim, Pilo. Tanaga for a talk.
1: Arispani.
3: Arispani. Garage make a Cadillo Honan. When I got the house at Cadilla. Tanaga so pale. By one I saw Banyan Eligis and Joy, the Barcocona fella too. A Honalo Sopanyan and one into here. Barcore doe is the one at the Otana Lord, the house at Cadilla, Noia, Naribu.
1: We must work. Arispane.
2: Hello, Pilo. 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
2: 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Thank you, Pilo.
1: Thank you, my Pifo.
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1: 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And let it move, you know? Anyway, it's been absolutely amazing. Let me leave it right here. Our time together has definitely come to an end. Re kopana hape ka moso between 9 a.m. and 12 a.m. for you before noon. Nomsa Ngwenya takes over, of course, between 2 and 6. Keep it safe and keep it cutesy. I've got nothing but love for you. Soon you'll be saying this. I see you in a different light. I don't know to who, but it might happen for you.

From classic soul to laid-back grooves, the Purple Soul Train keeps your Sunday easy and smooth. Nomsangwenya 2 to 6.

It is UFM, the only place you should be on a Sunday afternoon, man. And this is exactly how you tell it's a Sunday, right? Without having to say it out loud that, hey, it's a Sunday, actually. Soul music for the soul, of course. Perfect weather for a soulful Sunday. I mean, what more can you ask for? Hey, what more can you ask for, right? Sting came in with an Englishman in New York, and Joe from McBride said, hey, doesn't that mean something? Listen, it's a Sunday after all, and definitely it has to mean something. It means it's time for me and you. You know, it's time for the Purple Soul Train. It's brought to you by Mnandi Bright. Taste so much more. Good afternoon to you. Let's engage on 076-260-2815. My name is Nomsang Gwenya, and I am definitely going to be with you for the next 4 hours, all the way till 6 p.m. This afternoon. It's the second lap of the Purple Soul Train, and thank you so much to Pelo Modiga for the first lap, making sure that she's taking care of us for, you know, the first 4 hours of the show. And yeah, man, this one here is just to remind you of your roots, where you come from, right? It's Thandiswa Mazwai Are Oskale Balagotswanting.

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0: Exactly 18 minutes after 2 o'clock right here on UFM in tune with you. Good afternoon to you. This is the voice of Barry White, right? You can't mistake it for anything else. A reminder that, words are beautiful, hey? But actions will always speak louder. Keeping a promise can be, you know, a form of practice what you preach, hey? Yeah, do you really practice what you preach? And I normally see, newly wedded people, right, on social media, but like backwards about a promise kept. Such a beautiful thing to witness, actually. But I guess it goes both ways, right? It goes both ways. Loyalty can be, you know, a form of keeping your promise. So yeah, let's just practice what we preach, right? It is the Purple Soul Train. It's brought to you by Mnandi Bright. Taste so much more. I want to hear from you this afternoon. Make sure that you do mark the register on 076. It's 2602815. Guys, it's cold. I'm not sure what you're doing on the other side, hey? But yeah, it's really cold. What's going on your side? 076-260-2815. Good afternoon.
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1: One thing for sure is that some songs, some songs just sounds better when this, when the weather's like this, It's a gloomy Sunday, you know, the kind of weather that makes you want to just stay indoors and wrap yourself around with a human blanket. Yeah, said it. I definitely said it. A human blanket. If you get what I mean, yeah, you know exactly what I'm talking about. Make sure that you don't change the frequency, because this kind of music does cater to you and your human blanket. It's about the time of the day where I want to hear from you, you know, where I actually have to hear from you. I've got a message at a Danki Nom Sir for playing that song, KIC and JoJo with Crazy. And I also have another message here. Good afternoon, Nomsa. I'm listening to you. Kile mo mafikeng. It's 076-260-2815. How is your Sunday? How is your cozy, cold Sunday going on?
2: I'm going crazy, crazy, crazy, just thinking about you, baby. Hey, yes, Nomsa.
1: Yes, ma'am.
2: We are looking for the team back extension 3. Really, now we're not going to register. We're not ready to. Until we chase it, we're going to make it in the land. Love you, Sasa, and have a blessed one. Bye.
1: Thank you. Love you so much. Listen, if you don't have yourself, you know, a human blanket next to you wrapped around, just make sure that you just, you know, make a cup of coffee and a cup of tea. That's going to keep you going, hey?
3: hey, Ratolak. Wasimonaganta de Berry White.
1: Yes, ma'am.
3: Meaning, Hore, you are going to warm us during the whole show. Ke rata gore happy birthday ko go tsoga Romane wa me Beni Bogatsu le setlogolo sa ka Lele Mesese Bogatsu. Ke re they must just listen to UFM. Their day will flow. Bona la go flow monate when listening to you and UFM. Thank you, Madumelo le Thoba Bogatsu mo Rustenburg mo Ramotshana.
1: 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Hey, are rato lag. Wow, on a beautiful weather like this.
4: Hi, Sasa. 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

0: A message here from Angie. Good afternoon to you.
1: Hello, hello, Sasa.
0: Yes,
1: how
0: ma'am.
1: Are you? Second captain of the Deki Egi Mukanana. I'm tuning in to your good show, good music, with my kids, Dilemo, Nkosi Hleli, and Thapelo, with the man of my dreams, my heartbeat, MJ. I love you, Nomsa. Have a lovely day.
0: I am loving it for you with the man of my dreams. My goodness. I'm not hearing anyone talk about the weather. Liko guy, letsang mari in this, cozy. I must say it's a beautiful weather. It's such a beautiful weather. Where are you and what are you doing, you know, in this cozy, beautiful weather? It's 076-260-2815. It is the Purple Soul Train. It's brought to you by Mnandi Bright. Taste so much more. Listen, we are going to be together for the next 4 hours. We are still within the first hour of the show, and I'm promising you nothing but great music just to cater for you, you know, on a weather like this on a Sunday, right? The Purple Soul Train is brought to you by Mnandi Bright. It tastes so much more.
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3: What up? Oh, hey. Yeah. He should. But what? Look, if he loves you, he need to show you that he loves you.

beautiful melody, you know, for a Sunday like this, giving you that jazzy kind of feel. It's Craig Wallum on this one with You Are Everything, and Keisha Cole came in as well with Trust.

0: 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It's 89.8 to 103.9. It is UFM in tune with you wherever you are listening from. Listen, one thing about me I can tell you is that I'm not a fan of cooking in a weather like this. You know what? In actual fact, I want to be catered for. So between me and you, Hitum Nandi Braai, they have, you know, that African feel kind of food that you don't get, you know, in any other restaurant, right? So their store is in President Boulevard in Rustenburg. And given the fact that it's cold and cozy, you can actually order from the comfort of your own home on Mr. D or Uber Eats. It's Mrandi Braai. Tastes so much more, right? Trust me on this one. At 076-260-2815, how is it going? How's your Sunday afternoon going?
1: Afternoon, no musa madali.
0: Yes, ma'am.
1: Yo, ke palame lwana terena e madali.
0: Yes.
1: Ke palama ka 97.0, ke le mojubiti na mosani saete, ke maake, ke re ke fetsa go ja lunch le pelos. Ke re ke tsena le wena mo afternoon, ke iketlile ka dibeve, ke embrace a new love. Yone e monata ke, wa itse that 2 minutes o ntse o check-iwa. Thank you, my darling, until o chase again.
0: I always say this is the kind of train that you don't want to miss on a Sunday. It's the Purple Soul train. Listen, you're embracing a new love. Huh? Yeah, no, it's a beautiful thing on a weather like this. Man, it's such a beautiful weather, actually, hey?
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0: And I just took you 23 years back in history, man. Back to the dusty and colorful streets of South Africa, as well as our beautiful neighboring country, Lesotho, right? Kimino Kamunati. This is Malaika with Melody. It's gone 7 minutes after 3 o'clock. Right here on UFM in tune with you. Listen, maybe you are from work, you know, this afternoon. It's not too late to hop into this train. We are just, you know, in the second hour of the train. It's called the Purple Soul Train. It is brought to you by Mnandi, Bright Taste, so much more. Good afternoon to you, wherever you are listening from. And this is how we do it right here on UFM. We make sure that we give you nothing but the best of the
1: good
0: music.
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0: Good afternoon, sir.
1: Volorfontein, said it's a Belfast and Arnold Mpumalanga. Music wagon Hopoza Hai, man, go Fentes do Putrefonden Hopoza Mosadiaka.
0: Oh, man, oh, man.
1: Lebakiriki Mohobakawa NICC Kirikola Penla Kohaila Kwa Jacobi Hore Amoya Ubefazi. 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

0: Ile, Aikuze Omnik Nicholas, and Aikuze Krestegene Atsebang. Amen. Countrymen.
1: That's very true. You are such a man of honor, man. You are such a man of honor, country man. I've got a message. Ariki Chingi, Mo Saluni, Mo Lechtenberg. Shout out to all the people that are out there, you know, preparing for the next week, just looking good. Everyone listening to the listening from the hair salons as well.
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1: Oh, yes. Capello
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1: 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There goes Celine Dion. If that's what it takes, right?

0: 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This is UFM In Tune with you. She's a South African singer and songwriter. Tamarice on this one, are You Should Know. Yeah, you should know it's a Sunday, hey? You should know it's time for the Purple Soul Train on a gloomy Sunday. Yeah, the kind of weather that just makes you want to stay indoors, you know, and cuddle something. Yeah, I don't know. Cuddle a pillow, you know, cuddle a kubo ya matlo a mabedi, cuddle a puppy. I'm cuddling the mic as we speak. I don't know about you. What are you planning to cuddle, or what exactly are you cuddling? You could be cuddling your blankets, whatever it is, man. It's just that kind of music that just wants to make you cuddle something. It's 076-260-2815.
1: Sasa Baretsi ba UFM, mokodi wa pila are for no special reason. Yes. I just thought you should know.
0: Oh, yeah.
1: So ne kere hela ki itse gore sa le palama sagala people so train ladies. Ah, lentlatso pelo. Yeah, you're making my Sunday. Thank you so much for the beautiful music.
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0: man.
1: Sunday.
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0: It's beautiful music coming through from Patrice Rushen. He's saying, remind me, don't forget to send your voice note on 076. It's 260-2815. It is the Purple Soul Train. It's brought to you by Mnandi Bright. Taste so much more. Good afternoon to you and your beautiful people.

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1: You know, baby, I spent a lot of time running away from love, because I didn't want to be tied down. I was afraid I might miss something. 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I found that I was missing something anyway. I was missing all of your good love. And you being the beautiful and considerate person that you are.
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0: And it is beautiful music coming through from a new edition with I'm Leaving You Again. And Michael Sterling came in as well with Lovers and Friends. Yeah, man, it's a perfect day for lovers, right? You know, but also it's a devastating weather for some parts of South Africa. Some homes have been affected by these windy, floody conditions. And as we, as UFM, our hearts goes out to everyone that has been affected by these weather conditions, right? And as the Purple Soul Train captains, we are definitely here committed to cheering you up, you know, cheering your mood up all the way till 10 p.m. this afternoon. It's called the Purple Soul Train. It is brought to you by Mnandi Bri. Tastes so much more. I'm the second captain of the train. My name is Nomsa Ngwenya, and a happy Sunday to you. It's 076-260-2815.
1: Good afternoon, Nomsa. Yo, what a great Sunday. Yeah, I'm just chilling in bed, cuddling the phone, listening to your great show.
0: I'm loving
1: that. Really, really sanitizing. It's nice music. On a cool and not a hot day. What a blessed Sunday. Thank you so much for great music, Nomsa. Have a lovely day.
0: What a blessed Sunday. I'm loving the fact that you are cuddling a phone. Listen, it could be anything. You could be cuddling a cup of tea, a cup of coffee, whatever it is, man.
2: Good afternoon.
0: Good afternoon.
2: Good afternoon, Sasa.
0: Yes, sir.
2: Yo. 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O itshwere monate.
0: Yeah.
2: Ha saleleng ke ntse ke re ke a laela. 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
0: very personal
2: bona ba bangwe a re batla go bua ke sono ka go.
0: Listen, it's very personal, hey? I'm feeling you. I understand
3: exactly. Good afternoon, Nomsa. The Black Lioness.
0: Oh, yes.
3: I'm in tune with you in this rainy afternoon. Kamo Melody in Calabria section. Imagine the register. Kamo Virginia. Freestata wanaka.
0: In tune with you from Freestata. I've got a message. Hi, Nomsa. I'm in tune with you. Enjoying the music. Motekwana. Kirifilwe Poloso. And I also have a message here. Good afternoon, my sister. Nomsa Ngwenya Kitenka, channel 842, my sister. It's Albert Busakwe Mo Joburton, extension 24. Danko. Nice music, my DJ. It's still 076-260-2815.
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0: gape ke bulela ka yone itsikeng o ntiretsa letsatsi ka pina eo bo tswelela go re fa mmino monate ke na le wena toto chasa purple train.
1: I'll definitely do that for you, hey? 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I'm loving it for you. The kind of music that speaks to the soul, right?
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1: Yeah man, it's all about friends and lovers, right?
3: Good afternoon Nomsa. 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
1: Yo pina tsao.
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1: Yeah.
3: Pina tsao dia shapa shap. O tsere ke le mo di bandorondoro.
1: Yeah.
3: Ke shakes ma shapa ne.
1: Okay.
3: Ke bile le tsela ka ke yutu ka mkhono shapa la pina tsa mona tega teng.
1: Yeah.
3: Have a wonderful day le ba retse botle ba UFM. Ke le rata ke sa ikhutse. Modimo ke o bye.
1: Re go rata back ya. Someone once said, "Upahamidi tipi za makhoa," right? What a nice one to say I'm at work.

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The music is personal. The weather is personal. It's soul to soul. The music that can't speak to the soul, right?

0: 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And we know, Bo Auntie, they have a lot to say.
1: Or a ginger beer inspired? Do they mean chimere? Unless it's your recipe, Sis Gugu, I think it's chimera-ish.
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0: 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Nando's. Oh, what a place.
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0: Yo, South, Riago. 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Food going up. Yeah.
1: But prices are going down at Mnandi Braai, with meals starting from under 4 Tiger. Ke 40 randa. 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

It's Tony with the anniversary. Listen, it's a soul affair, right? It's a date for me and you. Yeah, a date that we have every Sunday from 2 to 6. It is the Purple Soul Train, only on the station that is in tune with you. It is UFM, right? Sundays are for UFM, definitely. Sundays are for UFM. If you are not in tune with us, where could you be? Tell me about it.

0: Oh, Sasa. Oh, good afternoon, my darling. Second captain, a purple fall tree. Oh, marinate me, my darling. On the braai, I'm all yours. Yeah, you are this kind of a friend that I need today. I'm talking to you soul to soul. And when that's it. Thank you, darling.
1: Listen, it's hot in here, right? It's fire. It's the Purple Soul Train, man. It's gone 16 minutes after 4 o'clock. It's still 076-260-2815. Tell me about your Sunday. What's going on your side, hey?

Now, it's never a show without Jeffrey Osborne being the highlight of it, right? So this one is You Should Be Mine. It's gone 23 minutes after 4 right here on UFM In Tune With You. It's our reflective corner, right? You know, checking in with yourself this Sunday afternoon. And we are asking, what are you ready to leave behind, right? Because not everything deserves to, you know, come with us within the new week, right? Yeah. So it could be a disappointment from the past week. It could be whatever it is, you know, a conversation that that got to you so much that you just can't stop thinking about, hey, not everything, man, has to come through into the next day or the following week. So while you're preparing yourself, this

0: Sunday for the next week. Just learn to channel your thoughts, right? Learn to channel your thoughts as much as you can. You know what? Learn to recognize a thought and have the ability to change it. That is exactly what we are reflecting about this Sunday afternoon. Learn to recognize a thought and have the ability to change it. Because in all honesty, we are definitely the results of what we think about, right? It is the Purple Soul Train. It's brought to you by Mnandi Bright. Tastes so much more. Well, within the third hour of the show, we are making way for the fourth hour of the show. And we're also making way for the third captain of the train. That's going to be Khosi Tshimega, taking you all the way from 6 p.m. until 10 p.m. this afternoon. Good afternoon to you. It's 076-260-2815. I just want to hear from you, man. How is your Sunday? What's going on your side? What is going on?
1: This one's for the heart. UFM, in tune with you.

0: Tell me something. Why would you make that man wait? Right? Why would you make him wait? It's Kenny G. And don't make me wait for love. Tell me about it. Why would you make him wait? I know it's a lot of ladies, you know, do that a lot. They will make you wait. But what is the reason behind that? At 076-260-2815. It is the Purple Soul Train. It's brought to you by Mnandi Bright. Taste so much more. I want to hear from you this afternoon. Talk to me.
1: Hey, Sasa.
0: Yes, ma'am.
1: Oh, my God. Beautiful, beautiful music. It's a beautiful day. It is not raining. It is not windy. It is not cold. It is not hot. Sheba, it is chilled. Just chilled with you. And then we are cooking for my husband. It's his birthday today, so all we are making all his favorite food. I know he is listening because he is straight from work. Unfortunately, he was working today. So happy birthday, babe. Happy birthday. Good things are waiting for you. I know that he is listening. We are always tuning with you. So thank you for good music. A blessed day to you. Thank you.
0: Good
1: Bye.
0: Things are waiting at home. Yeah.
2: Hi Sasa.
0: Hi.
2: Thank you for the good music. We are enjoying the music in our comfort zone.
0: Oh yes.
3: Hi Nomi. Bona, we listen to your hot, beautiful music Sunday while watching the animals. You can imagine,
0: yeah.
3: And then federe go atonya bona relaxitse rutloletse wena wetsekeng o re tobatobetsa ka bo futu ba hao ba music wa Sunday. Agree, you know our queen, who we love you. Agree, until
0: Chile date. But you guys

0: Know that you're my favorite couple, right? My favorite couple.
1: Good evening.
0: Hello. Yeah. Oh. Oh. You are such a beautiful soul, man. I love you so much. I love you so much. Uthizelengogo, say hi to Ngogo, hey? Yes, sir.
1: My second captain,
0: Yes, sir.
1: my DJ. Ke sephuthelwa here ho mabopane. Ke no le re ke le happy birthday in advance to my beautiful wife. O gola tomorrow. Masego ke re a re golele. Good show as always. Thank you, Nomsa.
0: Thank you, sir. Happy birthday in advance to your wife. It is the Purple Soul Train that's brought to you by Mnandi Bright. 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

0: Sandy Savage on this one with Funny Ways. Now, I must say, today's show is very, very personal, right? The weather is personal. The music is too personal. It is the Purple Soul Train. It's brought to you by Mnandi Bright. Taste so much more. My name is Nomsa Ngwenya, the second captain of the train.
1: Yes, sir. Umpile piloka tlhopasosa major. I found love in you. Yes, this is why I love you, because you love me, man.
0: Yeah.
1: Hey, yeah.
0: It's hard in here. Piloka net. It is hard in here.
1: Nafisa wa kamukhuyo motigane.
2: Being a man is not about fists. 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
0: Well, within the last hour of the show, in case you just joined us, welcome to it. It is the Purple Soul Train. This one is Zonke. Are sizojikizinto, right?

0: Now, this is the kind of music, right? It's actually the kind of weather that forces you to, like, close, you know, the windows, close the door, and grab something hot. Yeah. Yeah. You do know that human beings are actually warm-blooded, right? Yeah. Me and you are grown, and we understand each other. I mean, at the end of the day, it's a PG show. It's parental guidance, man. So we don't just say things, you know, at this time of the day, right? So make sure that you grab something warm, you know, just to keep yourself warm, and let the show roll, man. 0762602815. It is the Purple Soul Train. It's brought to you by Mlandi Bri. Taste so much more.
1: 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Namsa.

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Hi, hi, Nomsa. My sister, Mpasikai. I were chilling, listening to your beautiful music. Especially, I can say it's a personal music on a personal weather for personal couples. This is Mr. Adams, Uduzilin Me Adams, on this wonderful day, Sunday. You know, Sunday actually is a day for lovers, man. It's not something.

0: 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Thank you for keeping us warm on this wonderful weather.
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0: listen, you gotta get home tonight, right? You gotta get home. You can't be out in a weather like this. Trust me on that one. You can't. Like how? I don't understand. Make me understand. Is Eugene Waldo on this one?
1: Gotta get you home with me tonight. 076-260-2815.
0: Hi, Nomsangwe. Yes, sir.
1: The second captain of the train. I just want to say thank you for the music, my sister.
0: Yeah.
1: Don't lead us into temptation. Don't lead us into temptation, my sister. Lovely show. Tandaka kulu sisibene sukelimnandi.
0: And I'm only wondering what temptation that could that be. Someone said, listen, only for today, hey, why don't we just, you know, just only for today because of the weather, right? Vanessa Williams on this one, Nare, crazy about you. Now, who are you crazy about this afternoon? 076-260-2815. Do talk to me. I want to hear from you.

0: we in this love together, you know, it doesn't have to be one-sided, right? So we are together in it. It's Algeria on this one. It's gone 17 minutes after 5 o'clock right here on UFM and tune with you. Listen, this is how we make way for the third captain of the train. That's going to be Kgosi Tshimega, and he'll be taking you all the way from 6 p.m. all the way till 10 p.m. this evening. Good afternoon to you. It is 076-260-2815.
1: Kasleng baring bari, it slaps. No man, me wa ka jo go monate. 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Ke tsena mo meeting. So I'm super fresh now. 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Yes. Anyway, it's a boy, Kimoka. Keep up the lovely work. Liberate, continue to be beautiful people, responsible people.
0: Yeah.
1: And let's continue our week ahead on a good pace, guys. On a good note. We sorry, yes, your dreams are still valid, Black Child. Kenneth Terrence, aka Mr. Malapaha Lekane from Rustenburg. Hello, Park, stand up. Okay.
0: It's a boy, Kimoka, definitely, hey.
2: Good afternoon, Nomsa. Great show, Nomsa.
0: Listen, I would definitely choose Zonke as well. Zonke all day, every day. Hi, Nomi. What a blessed Sunday. I'm in tune with you till Chaile time. Ke khonza mo lefaragatla. Another one says, hi, Nomsa. I'm alone, chilling. I am alone while chilling with you. Resenade, right? With good music in a gorgeous weather. Ke Shwanaiza Mukharanku Zone 2.

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1: 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She's going to be from my team. I'm going to be from my team.
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1: Exactly how we do it right here. It is the Purple Soul Train. It's brought to you by Mlandi Bri. Taste so much more. Good afternoon to you.
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0: Afternoon, afternoon, Nomsa. Bualim from Mutako for some Molitaka to Lo, a Kotaki Kohai, Kotakilko Maviskral, Elim from Mutako, Mutako, Mutako, Yahoo, maybe some afternoon or Samuel Minomonati, the Gore or Dirava Tuva Tunagan Kani, Rebana Marata, Minova Tuva Tunabana, Rahorata, Rahorata, Kidu Medisabo Kohai, Bako Maviskral, Abuja Gaili Tapelon Naga Elite. Be Maluma, Ile Eric, Papa Macaco, Gil Rata Tota, Lena, no, no, Gil Rata Tota, or Bama Sitemona, Timo, Ultazi Lagajico.
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0: It is Bobby Brown on this one with Rock With You. Listen, who are you rocking with this afternoon? I am definitely rocking with you. Been rocking with you actually for the past 3 hours. And we are well within the last hour of the show, making way for the fourth, for the third captain, did I just say four? The third captain of the train. That is Khosi Tsimega, and I'll be catching up with him in the next 10 minutes or so. I've got a message at hi, Nomsa. Music wa gago o nkgopotsa motho wa me. Mo serameng se. Hey, ya batho ba batho. Hey, are ke go reditse ka tlhwafalo ke le mo Lichtenburg mo Boikhutso Extension 3. Ke Buddhas Matebesi. Shout out to you, Buddhas Matebesi. I hope that you do get in touch with your motu, yeah, so that you don't miss them too much, right?
1: Hi, Nom Sangwenya. Yes, bon, ma'am. Bon, Purple Soul Train, Mosontaheng, Old Child, Wazi King, Riri, Ladies, Monatica, Mino, O. Bon. The last captain, hi, Tena, Kosi, Motakori, Bon. Accelerate, I was Kabai Poko, that's when I have the left. The classic, I will be Lama Trafiki, Arena, love your music, yeah. Queen Bees.
0: Trust me on that one. I'll definitely pass the message.
2: Wabona, ki jutsi le batho ba ka ne?
0: Okay.
2: Bobby Van Vick.
0: Yes.
2: Martha Fuss.
0: Okay.
2: Julian Kwani.
0: Yes.
2: Isabella Kwani.
0: Yes.
2: Lorinda Kukere. Remunati, Remunati. 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Putsa, putsa. Kimabadi.
0: It's a beautiful one, right?
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0: no, thank you for the message, Terry.
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0: You know, for the fact that you had to ask Motona Lene gore ke mang, it's quite interesting. Are you traveling with people that you don't know? Anyway, congratulations to you. The fact that uno o nyala mabane, congratulations to you. Say hi, Sasa. I'm in tune with you. My one and only sweet. I'm in tune with you with my one and only sweetheart, listening to your wonderful music. Keep up the good work, sweetheart. Love you. Ke CD in Mpumalanga ke go tshwere ka DSTV all the way till you drop. Definitely, we are making way for the third captain of the train. That's going to be Khosi Tsimega, taking you all the way from 6 p.m. all the way till 10 p.m. It is the Purple Soul Train. It's brought to you by Mnandi Bright. Taste so much more. My name is Nomsa Ngwenya, and listen, they say when you are having a good time, hey, time just, you know, it flies, actually. So that's just exactly how I feel. It feels like I've been 30 minutes into the studio, but hey, man, it has been almost 3 hours, actually 4 hours, right? The Purple Soul Train.
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0: 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It's genuine on this one with Differences, and Ray J came in with One Wish, as well as Bobby Brown with Rock With You. Listen, it's that time of the day where I have to love and leave you, but before I love and leave you, let me quickly hear from you. It's 076-260-2815.
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0: Hi.
1: Obolela le Dumi mo mohohelo ha maskral. Nna ke ka montlungu. I'm just listening to your music. This weather, it's weathering. Hey. 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Bashimani. So I guess now I'll just have a mini blanket, more sofing, and just relax on my own. Have a lovely day.
0: Thank you. Have a lovely day yourself. Listen, that's the only thing that you can do for yourself. Hey, some cuddles.
2: 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I'm listening to your music. Your music are nice. I'm now with Mama at Mafikeng. This message is from Media Dancer RSA. Keep doing well.
0: Hi to you. Greet Mama for me. Hey.
3: Good day, Nomsa.
0: Good day, sir.
3: Hey, kiale bohaga musico monati. 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Thank you.
0: It's that time for me to love and leave you. But before I do that, let's catch up with, the third captain of the train. Good afternoon, sir.
4: Hi, Nomsa.
0: How are you?
4: Oh, grand.
0: I'm good.
4: Hi,
0: can I ask you something? What did you get up to in this cozy weather?
4: No, I was just a relaxing fella. Nothing much, you know.

0: ke monate fela.
1: No chitse fela.
0: Yeah, ke motho ke chitse mfela.
1: Yeah.
0: Yeah.
1: Well, what do you have for us?
0: It's going to be a great show. I get it, so this is the Purple Soul Train. It is proudly sponsored by Mnandi Braai. So we'll continue the music. Maroha, this called Weekend. Weekend in the Maroon.
1: It was really personal.
0: Yeah, I know. I know. I know.
1: Okay, now there you have it, ladies and gentlemen. That's what's going to be happening. I think he's got a cold. Hey, you know, just be nice. Be nice to him, right? This is Judge Benson with "Give Me the Night." Goodbye.

0: It is exactly 9 minutes after six. Good evening, welcome to the show. And the name of the show is called Purple Soul Train. All for you. Hosted by Moho Ken Jones this evening. And ahead of that, when we start the show, we played Donna Summer, State of Independence. This is how we're going to start the show. The last lap of the Purple Soul Train. My name is Jose, the music maestro. And happy Sunday to you. And I hope you had a great and beautiful weekend, even though we know hore in a lesson that we know hore this weekend. So I hope everyone is fine. Thank you so much to Nomsa Ngwenya. She was just between 2 and 6. Tulakanyo ya bobidia Purple Soul Train. Rikoto la pili na rwena just to make you feel good, feel better.
1: 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Nandi Bra.

re simolo tsere go somekela pine ele ya TK Mhinga ba e bitsa jalo ba re ke Ordinary Man. This one is coming from Ruben Student. Bitsa jalo ba re ke Sorry for 2004. Good evening, welcome to the show. And the name of this great and beautiful show is Purple Soul Train. It is proudly sponsored by Mnandi Braai. Taste so much more. Bona, ke nako ile ya gore nna le wena re simolole re ile go tsameka the great music. How was your weekend, by the way? Your messages 0762602815. I had a great one, even if Raitsore, it was so cold indoors the whole of this weekend. Kintsiki kitile fela. So what about you? Even this Sunday, what is 6th of September? It's very simple. You can even go to a Facebook page

0: re ile go romela molaetsa gago mpotsa gore nokgosi I'm also part of show this evening re ke gore thulaganyo e monateye o etse re ka tse boo le kae. I'm so grateful gore mo di-radio station en tsotlhe mo letsatsi la sontaga and you decided gore no, you know, UFM is for the best when it comes to music and still more music coming your way. Ke a go tshepisa wena o ka seke bo a fetiwa ke monate o kana-kana wa mmino. I will definitely make sure gore ga re tswafa everything will be okay. We itumetse gongwe le gongwe ko ka tsongwe le gone, but looking at some of the messages setseng di fitlhile mo Facebook page UFM, ke bone jalo the message coming from ke Semi, yeah, tota ke Semi Ranta are kgosi, we are together, I'm listening from Hebron 103.9 megahertz. Thank you so much, man, you're welcome to the show. And other messages coming from Pretoria, Brian given one kgosi Makushe listening to the Purple Soul Train and Vafunsi Vorasta Mukumela Real Jolano lena ke le ka mo Jamaica Street ka mongwe nane ya 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show 93.5 from Lehurutsi ta ke bona gape le Taboture Purple Soul Train. Happy Sunday to you Khosi, happy Sunday to you too, listening from Lenancia South. Helen Nape, always part of the show, Purple Soul Train, Maribel Khosimaha, Lina Kenaroy, Nakelika Mama Khajani, 89.8 FM, Honade, Mala Sosanjo, Tokish, Purple Soul Train. No, Khosir Moholina, Kurita Kilika Malida, Kasasiko Rohidiki to Melayona, Yamaitsuba Sasirumpino, and Abino Siri, listening from Swartrahens and Mr. Simon Ramasudi, hashtag Purple Soul Train. I'm in tune with you, Khosi. Welcome aboard the Purple Soul Train, taking you on a beautiful musical journey with friends, family, or solo. My name is Khosi, the Music Maestro. Don't go anywhere. There is more brought to you by Mnandi Bri. Taste so much more.
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It is coming from Simply Red. So you want to talk about the reports that they came back in 1985 from Manchester. So Simply Red. If you don't know me by now, you will never know me. And ahead of that, ke go tsabe ke tsetse dingwe gape tse di monate, Lost Without You, go tsetse le mo go Robin Thicke. We also played the Freshly Ground, pina ya bona ya Nomvula, Just After the Rain. By some tse dingwe tse di pina tse dintle this Sunday. It's 25 minutes fela fa morago ra barataro. You're welcome to the last lap, yeah, the Purple Soul Train. My name is Khosi, the Music Maestro. It's Sunday, by the way. I hope but we are just happy that everyone is safe. Le weather e dirile gore ba le bantsi ba kgone go bona di-family tsa bona. That is why we are here now, gore re kgone go feleletsa sotlhe tse e le gore diregele mo botlhong ba peke boretsa mo go bona. But let me quickly go and look at some of the messages tsa gago tse di gorogileng, tutlwe gore o re ditsole kae. Thank you, Siyabonga. Thank you so much, my brother, for choosing the station. Happy Sunday to you, Khosi Ke Mam.

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1: Ke King James. Di high electrician service. 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
0: Go le bagara rona tsara.
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0: Thank you so much my brother, but I'm not happy. Please, next time when you send me a voice note, make sure hore you are in a very quiet place, because of which hore king so si bua nge rata go sutlwa, but I cannot even hear what you are saying. Please make sure next time when you send a voice note, you make your voice note to be loud and clear. Tsamaile khakala le radio asombelief. Dumela.
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0: thata madijo ka ko moshawana ke tshegise ke gore ntsa loneliness mo mothong, so it means it's one of the best, ne? 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
3: 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We love your music and love you all.
0: Okay, thank you. Yeah, Luena Kamoso, next time when you send a voice note, please, it's a whole voice note to Haku Yukuhali because of Kerata Hukra, the Kansi Monatu and Katsona. Dibella?
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0: 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Evening to you King, I mentioned with you, 103.9, ke rolo wena until re chaisa, are get well soon. Yeah, no, ke e tla fola flu, ntshwere ka dikgokgotso fela, e botoka thata, you know. Dumela?
5: Good evening, good evening.
0: Good evening to you, sir.
5: Ratitsimeha.
0: Dumela ra.
5: Ah, wa bona e fetsang, o tsena mo isong ye. Nomvula.
0: Eish.
5: Freshly ground.
0: Yeah.
5: Ah, wa mpepa da. Gideon Kamoso Shangube. Great show as always.
0: Thank
5: boss.
0: You.
5: Thank you.
0: Thank you so much, my brother. So Shangube, Mabopani, Hebron, Harangu, Bukudetsa Radio this evening. Edibana?
6: Nako ele e gorogile letsatsi ke la tshipi mo maemong a monate le mino o monate o ro letsetsang ke khosi tshimega chief. 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
0: Thank you so much Mr. Mabiletsa, you welcome to the show. The other message coming from Obakeng Obri Ops Wahai, listening all the way from Makwebistad ke bone moraitsa ga go tsala. Thank you so much ke go tsoba bangwe go radio la monate kwa no Peggy.
7: You will never never ever know
0: you will
7: me.
0: Never know.
7: Yes King, cause you're my king. Only you le playlist da.
0: I get it.
7: You are ready to run indoors. Keep it warm. Continue, my lovely brother.
0: Thank you.
7: Retloka bo warm fela le that like soul music. I get it.
0: Ke lebogile thata.
7: Danko pe mo.
0: Thank you. Ke lebogile thata ra ka faratla ra boa. Dumela.
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0: Surely 14 minutes before 7, Yearning for Your Love. Coming from the Get Band. In this beautiful Sunday evening, I hope you're having a wonderful time, especially when you're driving from different places. Yes, tomorrow it's Monday, but you know, these 2 days, it's about to come on. I'm going to go to the it was just Friday. No, the weekend has a sip, but I'm so happy that everyone on our relaxes home. I get the fella anale ditsala anale baba mwe ba iketlile mo malapeng a farakanang. The Gracia D, I'm listening to your show, Tlhakebone. 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Lobelo, Pebble Soul Train, Khosime Khakina Dwe, Naki Khoredi Sikani 7.0, Debukini Tata, listening Khoso Jalo Kama Auto Style, and our message Khoso Jalo Mokoma Paseka, and Omsa Wilemani. Khosi, I'm in tune with you. In Lamanati, as I said, Humpino, Aratili Pinera, Samikilinya, All for You, Age of Miracle, Nomvula, Korsus Kesidi, Timosabai Samanati. Are my weekend waits for King Khosi is made. Kaleboga ale ka mo job extension 15 and the message was on jalo mogo dina moreo lena ke gara ba bolela gore ba ntse ba be ile tsebe gore mogosi na ke mo job ka mo extension 22 in Lamonate Radio Patrice Tsepo mogosetso sehemo UFB 98 Purple Soul Train Marime Khosimaga lena ke na lwana ka 97.0 ke le ka mo Vol Marangstad re tsole sepele.
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0: ahead of that ke go tsamika tsa gape lele ya Why Randy Crawford se mo go tsamika la ka pina ya Smokey Robinson ya One Heartbeat. It brings us to 8 minutes after 7. This is the second hour of the show, Pebble Soul Train, proudly sponsored by Mnandi Bright. So much more mo re tsela gompieno bona. It's Sunday, metsameko ya tsameka ke ntse ke lebeletse motsameko wa setlhopha sa Kaizer Chiefs le Sewelele. Ke bona gore Kaizer Chiefs ba fetse go kora nna ya bona ya boraro fa Sewelele e le 1. And if you are traveling and listening to the music, bona ke tle go tsama jalo ke ntse ke go ba mo dinakong ka tsa metsameko e le gore e tsholetse mo letsatsi la Sunday. So tomorrow it's Monday, another week for the new month. We still call it the new month ka gore ga this September month, and then again we are hoping for a productive day. And even if you are working, you're not working, you know there's a lot of people that are doing business, and the business, you know, so every time you have to come up with new ideas on how to make profit. When you're listening to the music, you know some of the lyrics, this is what you can do, this is what you cannot do. It's not only about love, I get it. But by the way, it's so cold out there. When we get lile on a rebo mang Sontaga, maybe someone is celebrating a birthday. When I buy a little number, so I can make a little more money. More, let's say, let's say, let's say, let's say, the 6th of the month of September. You are listening to one of the best when it comes to music, UFM, In Tune With You. Welcome aboard the Pebble Soul Train, taking you on a beautiful musical journey with friends, family, or solo. I'm going to be exclusive to the music maestro. Don't go anyway. There's more brought to you by Mnandi Bright. Taste so much more.
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0: Rasumla se kapina ya dira ya wampaneha. This one is coming from One Way. Who is fooling who on this beautiful Sunday? Is someone fooling you? Because you are fooling someone. It's all about the music this Sunday. 18 minutes just after 7, the second hour of the Purple Soul Train, sponsored by Mnandi Braai. My name is Jose. Happy Sunday to you. It's all about you, actually. Just coming from somewhere. Maybe ke gona no fitla o ile go bona bo malome, and you're back just preparing for this coming Monday, this coming week. Ke tsa gore tsotlhe di tsamaya sentle, but so happy go bona everyone o setse a gorogile. Looking at some of the messages tse di setseng di gorogile mo thulaganyong eno, ke bona boitumelo bo botona mo thulaganyong eno. Dumela.
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1: 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Thank you.
0: Thank you so much, Jakes. Come more from a Bale Park, enjoying the music. Thank you so much.
2: Hello, Jose. I'm in tune with you. This is Jan Siabi.
0: Mr. Jan.
2: Kimo Winterfeldemo, Kirudwelejiro from Joburg, Ekwa, of Italona.
0: Okay.
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0: And this is the night that I've been living for, coming from James Ingram's Pinoy. Yeah, this is the night. But half of all, you're something is sitting in Sinyana, it's in Monate, you're something is happening with Sonova, and Nomakanjani. And we played Dino Rose, when you tell me that you love me. Princess Chuchundi, 4 minutes before, you are listening to UFM in tune with you. Purple Soul Train, sponsored by Mnandi Bry, Mama Itibunga Lesa Sini Lentle Leola Sunday, Mora Hoka Metsameko. 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So, I can see Kilebo Ntle some of the messages, Tiri Horo Hang, I can see a lot of people so happy. And if you are also one of the guys by the radio, especially by the night shifty, and I know radio. So thank you so much for choosing UFM. Dumelang.
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1: 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I hope you are having a wonderful time.
2: Hey, Khosi.
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2: Happy birthday to my cousin out in New Orleans. 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Yeah, happy birthday to you. 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
1: Yeah.
2: Re go ready tse le bo Bra Charles, le bo Pascal, bo MQ, le bo Os Mpolebo mo le bogeng. Thank you so much for the beautiful music.
1: Thank you so much Matsili so to be part of the show. Ke o tlo go Matsiling. Yeah, it's a fact. Please be careful on the road. Dumela.
3: Good evening
1: to you.
3: On a lovely Sunday evening.
1: Kelebo.
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3: Ke itumela the lovely music that you are serenading us with. 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
1: Thank you so much to me. Kelebo le tata to me. Thank you so much for choosing the station. Yeah, still more music coming your way. Go tla bo itumela ona.
4: Hello, Khosi, hello.
1: Hello.
4: Dumela, the music maestro. 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
1: Okay.
4: One happy. And it's thank you, Khosi.
1: Thank you so much. And the message is coming from Precious Kidi Totaki, Precious Kelebohile, Modisani, Kimessage or Haha. We do meet Honkaro Kelesa Silla Sontaha, Dibana.
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1: Hi Litsi.
5: Thank you for Don Jonesu. And then le Smokey Robinson yo. Thank you.
1: Thank you.
5: Bobo right.
1: Akere.
5: Bobo Tonyang bo. Thank you.
1: Are ke Bobo Tonyang. 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

0: So important to me, Ben E. King. Yeah, talking about someone special, someone so important. If someone tells you you are important, it means a lot. Yeah, ske wa nna fela wa di dimatsa di khantsi di bona tiyalo. And ahead of that, ke go tsamaya ke tsipina ya a supply ba bitsa tsela ba re ke walking, tota ke making love out of nothing at all. Yeah, wa bona hore it's Sunday, go utlwa hore you are listening to one of the best when it comes to music. This is the Purple Soul Train. It is sponsored by Mnandi Bright, so much more. My name is Jose the Music Maestro. Mo re felang teng ke mo re gore ke ba re kopana jalo le Vincent Maseko mo reng ya ba re some o tsamaya lwena go ya ko reng eo ya bobedi. Continue to send your messages 076-260-2815 and the U Connect app. Ke mo re gore ka romela melaetsa gago, ra utlwa gore o reditse thulaganyo le kae.
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Happy Sunday, re khosi ka mino monate. 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I love you, my baby.

Beauty and the Beast brings us to 7 minutes after 8. This is the, should I say, the third hour? Yes, the third hour of the show called Purple Hearts. Before that, Rosamika Spinelia, I Miss You, coming from Aaron Hall. Rosamika, Tidipan Kraska, 2 a.m. Good evening, welcome to the show. My name is Jose, the Music Maestro. Happy Sunday to you. Oh, you are having a wonderful time. Still more and more music coming your way, brought to you by Mnandi Bray. So, against a little bit, let's see how people send messages because of they are so happy this Sunday. All those messages coming through. 076-260-2815. Your voice note, and please make it short, 30 seconds or less.

0: Kasi nag-direct sa pisiw. 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
1: Thank you so much. 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Good evening to you.
2: Madume tsimega.
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3: King my king, the sole provider. 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
1: 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Welcome aboard the Purple Soul Train, taking you on a beautiful musical journey with friends, family or solo. My name is Khosi, the music maestro. 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There is more brought to you by Mnandi Bri. 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

Lakos bolala le Ruth Mangwane mo gare kwa zone 21. 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Ke lebogela pina ya The Greatest Love I've Been With. Ke le isa go wena my king. Ke re itumele letsatsi la gago. Happy Sunday. Thank you.

0: 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Not every time when comes a new week, you can not happy because of I know how it like a good things. I know how it like a new ideas. I know how it like a positive things. So let's just hope for the best for this new coming week. And as I said, re tsama jalo re tsama ka the great music mo le sesela sontaga o itse mmino o monate ne ge se se o iketlhile o nang le everyone e le gore o a mo rata a le gaufi le thata le pelo ya gago you know listening to the music o nang le ena kgotsa o mo gopotse fela e le gore ke motho le gore o berekela kgakala
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3: ai khona ntate unshapa ka bo who's fooling who?
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3: Wa re le matsa wa re thonga man.
0: It's a Sunday. It's a Sunday.
3: Ai o putsa di way back in for it. 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
0: Ke le bogile thata man. Thank you so much. Wena o go kae? O na le bo mang? Mo letsa sila sontaga. The other message is coming from Kifilo Polose. Good evening to you, King. What an awesome entrance. Dawn Hawik, Ebeleare, I'm with you. Kileka Matakwani, Kifilo Polose, we do Melatulanya Sasile, Rebukile Homenahanetata, Bradais, Kako Dem Dorain, Lena Ke, Karabangan Horbaby, let's have this evening. Are Kosi Ibona, hello to you and all the listeners of UFM about my Sunday, Nele Shapo Shapo Fela, Kikitile Jalolo Makapeluami. After church now I'm at work I'm in tune with you nice show Rade Bokatle Kachulukanya Sasilkumpiona fantastic music indeed keep it up Bradais Kamotem Terrain thank you so much my brother Oberke Monate Modi Puling and the Honorable Seletlape Purple Soul Train Mandy Bry, good evening to you. Kosi Se, I'm in tune with you. Keleka mo, totakabo. I'm in tune with you. Kelemo masimu le no bereka busiho. Ebare.

0: After Waits Hurricane, afternoon to start with you, okay, very high note, Radabakashe. Thank you so much, my brother, Honorable Sir Letlape, already to read you, but I know it's going to be a short shift, yeah, but it's not going to be a short one. I remember it's always 4 hours, me in the hurry, reasonable like an hour.
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0: Thank you. 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

0: Good evening, evening, Kgosi Tshenyega, you the man with the golden voice. Thank you very much with the wonderful music you are playing. Eish, ke letsapa fela o botwa ke. Ke letsapa fela la weekend. It's a did. Ntse ke gore di tsa ke reka 97.0 ke le mo Sunnyside mo Klerksdorp Shobetina. Ke re a ro ro peredio go fitlhella o botwa ka tena ke. Thank you.
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0: Greatest Love Affair 或者叫我们和给 Jeffrey Osborne 我们一起来在这里很便宜 Remember Sunday 22 minutes before 9 我们一起来by your side 我们一起来在这里在这里在这里在这里在这里 You are listening to one of the best when it comes to music Purple Soul Train Proudly sponsored by Mnani Bright so much more Kenzi ke leboga ibile ke itumela ka mokgwa mmino o tsamayang ka gone yo messages kore ke monate fela Facebook page UFM 98 and other 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

0: Good evening, Abutimera. 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
2: Khosi Tsimega, the music maestro. 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

0: Cosmo, The Mighty OJ's Cause I Want You Back Again. Pela ga foo ka go tshamekela pina ya encore, ba bitsa jalo ba re ke fela pelo gore mo station selo. It brings us to 19 minutes after 9. You're welcome to the Purple Soul Train, sponsored by Mnandi Bright. So much more. Leina la me ke go setsimega mo re e fetsang teng ke mo re goreng re kopana le Vincent Maseko. Ke lebeletse your messages, ke lebeletse ka mokgwa o itumeletseng thulaganyo eno. Nna ke bone some of the voice notes tse di gorogile mo thulaganyong eno. We really appreciate re ba it's a great show. Ke a go solofetsa ga ke tswa fa o tlebele gore o motho le gore o tletse boitumelo thata when it comes to music. How is the weather out there? Santse ne TV le bontsha gore e tla na gape ka moso kgotsa o bone ke te botokanyana. E ya mfela ka kogo. 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My name is Khosi.
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1: 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O tswa a le ko Soshanguve. 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Like engwe ba re ke Dutjwa. Ke kopa o ntshamekele pina engwe ba re Stranger ya Jeffrey Osborne. Please Timeha.

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0: And when we started this Throttle Play, we started with Prayers Chasing a Rainbow, and we also played Phyllis Heyman. Old Friend is the name of the song. This one is coming from Carl Thomas. Come to Me. It brings us to 25 minutes before 10. You are listening to Purple Soul Train. It is sponsored by Mnani Bright. Taste so much more. Enjoying the music. Your last voice notes and your last messages, Sabo Felo, pele re ile go buisana le Bravini Vincent Maseko, a re utlwe gore di tsamaya yang.
1: Evening, Khosi.
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2: 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Ke a leboga.
0: Okay, thank you so much. Remember, we don't have song requests on Sundays, so we can only be able to play your songs on Monday up until Thursday. More Purple Hearts, not on the Purple Soul Train.
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1: Thank you. 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
2: Evening.
1: Good evening sir.
2: Ke go tshwara ka 97.0 motlase dopo. I just wanted to say thank you for playing Like a Cigarette in the Rain by Randy Crawford.
1: Randy Crawford.
2: I really love the song. Thank you
1: very
2: much.
1: It's a beautiful
2: track.
1: You
2: did made my night with that song. I appreciate it.
1: Thank you.
2: Tumelo mo khomata. Motlase dopo. Thank you, say.
1: Ke le bogile thata tumelo.
3: Hi, Kid. How are you?
1: Good evening.
3: Happy Sunday.
1: Happy Sunday.
3: Happy New Sunday of the month. I'm in tune with you as always.
1: Thank you.
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5: O potile matso o shebile bana ha ba sebetsa. Hey, ke zeba e ke re montsiwa mo unit 13 mabatho ke na le paroza ke na le pamela. Thank you, man.
1: Thank you so much. Ke le bogile thata tsala ya me. Dumelang.
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1: thank you for choosing the station this evening. Dumela?
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1: Thank you so much, Wini. Ka matamelang. 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Yeah.
8: Dumela, Wanda. Khosi Tsimeka.
1: Hey.
8: Wala maudi maine mo motswara.
1: Ke le bakile ka go mosera. It's a beautiful one. Thank you.
8: Sent lo tsaisa danko khosi.
1: Thank you. Ke le bakile.
9: Good evening.
1: Mr. Godfrey. Good evening and welcome to the show. Oh, left to me.
9: Ke le mo tsebe ke tlhaga ka go sanene ke ya kuma.
1: Ke utlwa gore e ja fats. Thank you. Ke le bogile thata. Thank you so much for being part of the show. Mo maitsebeng a le satsile gompieno. E la monate radio. Bathong, I'm going to hell kana September Sweetness. Ga ke itse gore na le bisi mora etso kae. Legale, are Okamo Zambia listening to the show?
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11: See, man, I ain't tripping off none of my homeboys. No. And I ain't tripping off none of her girlfriends.
12: I'm sure, Rafi.
11: Because I can't do that. We're going to be together. 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
12: Shut up.
11: No, we can do this.

0: We ought to try it sometime. To be closer together.
1: Here's the man who gave us a song called You Made Me Beautiful. One of his finest tunes. And another called Can't You Tell It's Me. I can think of those two songs. I'd like to believe when you tell him a music lover about Tyrone Davis, or you mention his name, the first two songs that come to mind must be those. Yeah, those that I've just made mention of. Another is this, Let's Be Closer Together, which is what we do here on Purple Hearts, getting closer and closer. This weekend has been very cold, the weather, overcast weather, rainy, windy, cold. We do the best we can here to keep the cold at bay, so to say. Stick around.
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1: Okie dokie, let's see now our music quiz, Yeah, that's what we do in the first 2 hours. Test your music knowledge and see how you fare as far as the music we play here is concerned. And today is no exception. I'm doing just that. U.S. band, they are. They gave us many great dance songs over the years. Very popular in this part of the world. They had a member who shares the first name with the musicians Brown and Ingram. All right. This man who was a member of this band shares the first name with those musicians whose surnames are Brown and Ingram. And, well, he gave us a song called Long Hot Summer Night after having left the band. That I want you to tell me about here. One of the band's songs has country, the word country, in the title. Very popular song on this radio station. Which American band am I talking about here? They had a member who shares the first name with Mr. Brown and Mr. Ingram, who too are musicians. This man went on to give us Long Hot Summer Night, one of his biggest hits. And the band came up with a song, among others, many string of hits that they came up with that has the word country in the title. Which band am I talking about here? 076-260-2815 on WhatsApp.

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0: You've got you, and it's you, FM, in tune with you. Encore. What a way to introduce themselves to music lovers. I gave us a big hit called Kifela Pelo, a subtitled Lerato. This time I got you, and you've got me. We've got each other till 2 a.m., 10 p.m. till 2 a.m. as we wind down the weekend and get ourselves into a brand new day the most spectacular way. Purple Hearts is what it is. A couple of songs there. I've Got You, preceded by Surface. The First Time, it was Bobby Ickx and Jeff Tractor. Before that, I Will Always Be There. And plenty more still on the way. 26 before 11. Good evening. Thanks for joining us this Sunday night. Man, it's been a weekend that has been not so good weather-wise, most people would say. Most people decided to stay indoors. I realize, yeah, as I take a look at what you are saying regarding this weekend, how you spent it. Among the people who got in touch tonight is Cynthia Mkonza in Springs, Gauteng. Thanks a lot there, Cynthia. We appreciate. Who else is here? Sometime Matubako. Now, there's that name. Sometime. Sometime Matubako. In Dry Hearts, sorry, Saragali Kubula, 91.9. Ritumela Teza Hau, Bunta Posha Molife, Ego Channing, thank you. Rapo Sitabela is also with us tonight. Cesar Gelebum is in Mahigang, checking us out on 91.9 FM and loving the show. Thank you. Panda Dallas is in Ogni, and there's also Manu Tabela who's checking us out tonight. And we say thank you, Manu. Who else is here? 076-260-2815. The WhatsApp line where you can get in touch and have your say this Sunday. Let's see here. Somebody has done just that.
1: Wasn't it your man? Bravi, bravi, bravi. Hey, blessed Sunday. Good evening to you, my good sir.
0: Thank you.
1: How are you doing this evening?
0: I'm great.
1: Already it's a Brayaka. Kilobakala Tyrone Davis, let's get together. You've just made my night beautiful. Stewinaza Maharankua. Thank you, brother man.
0: All right, thanks a lot there, Stewinaza in Harankua Zone 2. We really appreciate you checking us out. Kifilo Pulo says in Tekwana, part of the show once again tonight. She enjoyed the two songs I started off with, Stairway to Heaven by the OJs and Down to Zero by Junama Trading on this rainy Sunday. My weekend was good, indoors, keeping warm, and glad that Amakosi have won. Says Kifilo Pulo, a big fan, obviously, of Amakosi, Kaiser Chiefs, who did well today. Let me also say congratulations to the boys. Yeah, cold and rainy Sunday, but I'm listening to you and your music. Mamandaza in Ogni. Thanks a lot there, Mamandaza. Much appreciated. Mpo Mukhurus. Thanks a lot, Mpo. In Mahikeng, also part of the show. And loved how we kick-started the show tonight. We say thank you. Now, this weekend was not Ayoba at all. It kept me indoors and most of us. All I can say is everything happened for a reason. Let nature take its course, says Mohomutsi Mahanya in Platinum Village. Thanks a lot there, Mohomutsi. We say thank you, man, for being part of the show tonight. We appreciate that. Let's see now. All right, but the question has been posed. Who has gotten through? Let's see now. A couple of people have done so. Some getting it right, others not getting it right. But hey, it's all about this well-known American band.

0: gave us many great dance songs over the years, very popular in this part of the world. One of the members of the band shares the first name with Mr. Brown and Mr. Ingram. This Mr. Brown and Ingram are musicians too, all right? And this man went on to give us a song called Long Hot Summer Night. Easy peasy. The band has a song that has the word country in the title. One of their biggest hits, which receives heavy airplay on this station, has the word country in its title. Which band am I talking about here? 076-260-2815 on WhatsApp. Monkey Matlo. Thanks, Monkey Matlo. She's been listening through the day since the Purple Soul Train, and I loved every minute of being with you, FM, this Sunday. All right, thanks a lot, Nangi Matlo. Now, talking about the Purple Soul Train, it's a beautiful musical journey which starts at 10 a.m., goes all the way till 10 p.m. with Pelomo Dikga, Nomsangweni, and Khosi Tsimega. They ensure that they take you on that beautiful musical journey with all the hits. And it's brought to you by Mnandi Braai. Taste so much more.
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0: It's Mr. Stevie Wonder, For Your Love. He's taking us back in time to the mid-80s, 1985 to be exact, For Your Love. 12 to 11 on a Sunday night as we cruise nicely all the way till 2 a.m. Wrap up the weekend the best way we know how, you and I together. Nothing could be better. It's still cold out there, but hey, it looks like it's going to get better tomorrow. We'll take a look at how it's going to be tomorrow and what the weather people say about tomorrow's weather a little later in the show. But for now, though, our music quiz, which is about this well-known American band that had a man who shared the first name with Mr. Brown and Mr. Ingram, who are musicians. Now, this man gave us a song called Long Hot Summer Night after he had left the band. And one of the band's big songs or big hits is a song that has the word country in the title. What's the name of the band? I wanted to know. Tell you what, we'll find out in a jiffy what the name of the band is. And who got it right, who didn't? No, I won't mention those who didn't get it right. Huh? And I can't do that to you. No. We'll just mention those who got it right. 10 to 11.
1: From Northwest to Gauteng, wherever you're hiding, Nandi Bra is growing and coming near you. Now serving flavor at President Boulevard in Rustenburg, in Gauteng, Westgate Mall, Newtown Junction, and next, Rondebult Mall and Lerato Mall, both opening soon. Nandi Bra,
2: hey, yo, what's up, everyone? This is Dr. Duda from Mikasa. I just want to say a little something. If you are the brother who takes advantage or abuse women, please do not call me your brother.
3: 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It's a UFM initiative against GBV and child abuse.
0: All right. Thank you, Dr. Duda. Yeah, I love that name, man. And let's see now who has got the right answer here. The question has been about that band. Somebody just sent in a voice note here, so I'm not gonna play it live on the radio because it might just be about something else. Let's do this.
4: Away, Bravini, away. You are looking for Cool and the Gang, traveling on God's country. Bratika from Mutabeng, away.
0: All right, thanks a lot, the Brati in Mutabeng, Mahigeng. Thanks a lot, the Bratiki. Philipolo Saint Teguana, give me the right answer too. Who else? Karabo Ali Chelsea. Also, Craig did. Thanks a lot, the Karabo. By the way, talking about Karabo Ali Chelsea, Chelsea was beaten by Arsenal today. As I rub it in. Sorry, Karabo. Marcin Lokoza is in Davidton. Thank you. Davidton. Eguruleni. Thanks a lot, the Marcin Lo. Mr. Feb is in Pretoria. Tswane, Pidori. Thanks a lot, Mr. Feb. You gave me all the details about Long Summer Night, JT Taylor, and so on and so forth. I appreciate that, man. Maleboho. Okay. I'll give it a reverse. Maleboho Dipala. Thanks a lot, there, Maleboho. Yeah, thanks for being with us, for being back with us on the show. This is Obarel Mashabela. Ukotihani. He also got it right. Faith Nong is in Harangua. Also got it right as well. And let's see now who else is here. Uncle Smooth. Bamita Uncle Smooth. Thanks a lot, there, Uncle Smooth. Thanks a lot, there, Masinya Mashiko. You are saved here as Uncle Smooth. Yeah, people, Bamo, UFM, Obisa, Uncle Smooth. All right, okay. All right, man. Yeah, well, the songs Long Hot Summer Night, a song that the man is James J.T. Taylor, who shares the first name with James Brown, the godfather of soul, and James Ingram. He

Remember this? After he had left Cooler the Gang, and of course Cooler and the Gang, a popular song that receives heavy play on the station, that has the word country. There you go, the band Cool and the Gang. I'll take a look, or at least listen to those voice notes that have just come in. If you got it right, I will mention that, all right? I couldn't just play it on air just like that because I may not know what the voice notes are all about. After having checked, we'll acknowledge the fact that you've got it right, if indeed you did. Cool and the Gang now.

you, their colleague. You share your birthday, by the way, with Foxy Brown. Remember a song by Eugene Wilde, Got to Get You Home With Me Tonight. Foxy Brown gave us her version of that song. She was born in 1978, so happy birthday. And 15-year-old R&B singer Brandy released a debut single, I Wanna Be Down, this day in 1994. Some of those events that made headline on this day in years gone by in the world of music. Now, the much talked about Michael Learns to Rock, mentioned them earlier on. Say Breaking My Heart on UFM.

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a duo that came onto the scene, gave us songs like Rise to the Occasion, their biggest hit actually, from an album entitled Everything. Climie Fisher, Simon Climie and Rob Fisher, this they call Love Changes Everything. And there was just before that Michael Learns to Rock, Breaking My Heart. They gave us Paint My Love, still one of their biggest hits ever. And this time, like I said, Breaking My Heart. 21 past 11 it is, on a Sunday night. Ura tsenne tsa mmino montsi o monate mo gaetso. Go fitla ureng ya bobedi re konosetsa bogotlo jwa beke. We do this in fine style, man. You and I together, nothing could be better. 076-260-2815. O ka ntshwara ka WhatsApp ebong yona e 076-260-2815. Text or send that voice note. We've got a music quiz. Before we do though, Spungcele, thanks for getting in touch, man. Kopitsana, Eastern Free State, Wabata. I can imagine the Free State. Yeah. Must be even colder than everywhere else or anywhere else. Thanks a lot, the Spungcele. Much appreciated there for getting in touch today. Thanks to also Ribs, Moana Queen. We'll acknowledge others who have gotten in touch a little later. I see many people have got in touch to say, hey, it's cold out here, but the music is doing the trick of keeping us warm. That's what we do here, man. Keep the cold at bay, so to say. US R&B singer was married to an actress and model.

Between the years 2001 and 2005 is the man in our music quiz here. Yeah, who am I talking about here? She has the first name with a musician whose surname is Gail. All right, something Gail. He covered a song by the band Toto. Now, this man collaborated with Tamia in 1999 in a song that has the word life in the title. What's the man's name? US R&B singer, married to a well-known actress and model between the years 2001 and 2005. She has the first name with a musician whose surname is Gail, G-A-L-E. He covered a song by Toto, collaborated with Tamia in 1999 in a song that has the word life in the title. What's his name? This one is Lyra on UFM. Ooh.

0: Portia Moloto is in Mahikeng. We appreciate you being with us tonight. And of course, you can still send those to 076-260-2815. If you'd like to let us know how you spent the weekend, by all means, you can go ahead and do that. If you feel like telling us, sharing us, maybe something that you feel is worth sharing with us, you can still do that on that WhatsApp line, 076-260-2815. Now, let's pose the question for the last time before I give you the answer, which will be in 10 minutes' time or so. U.S. R&B singer who was married to an actress and model between 2001 and 2005 shares the first name with a musician whose surname is Gale, G-A-L-E. This man covered a song by the band Toto and collaborated with Tamia in 1999 in a song that has the word life in the title. What's the man's name? 076-260-2815 WhatsApp.
1: Madlera, you are 90.

Hey, that's how we roll. Chin out the hits, eh? Yeah, all those blood-stirring, delectable tracks. Ambrosia, you are the biggest part of me. And just before this, Bossa Nova, a song that was recorded by many artists, including the Bee Gees. In fact, the original version of the song was by the Bee Gees, To Love Somebody. A string of musicians came up with their own versions of the song this time around. The latest, obviously, by Bossa Nova. 12 to midnight, 12 minutes before we get on to the 7th of September 2026. As we get to wrap up the day, we'll be also ushering ourselves into a brand new day. Beautifully, all right. Carol in Mahiga, and thanks for joining us tonight. Carol, much appreciated. Phyllis Malika is in Mamelodi, also part of the show tonight. Thanks, Phyllis. And Opa Matlala is in Velbedacht, also within, so to say. Thank you. All right, let's do this now. Get the answer to my question. Our music quiz. US R&B singer who was married to an actress and model between 2001 and 2005 shares the first name with a musician whose surname is Gale, G-A-L-E. He covered a song by Toto, collaborated with Tamia in 1999 in a song that has the word life in the title. I wanted to know who this man is. Do you know?

0: Away, away, away. I think this time you're looking for Eric Bennett. Yeah, it's the man you are looking for. Brati again. Away, Mutabing.
1: All right, Mutabing, Muff Town, Mahigang. Yeah, thanks a lot there, Brati. It's Eric Benet. Yeah, the T is silent there. Huh? Eric Benet. Yeah, 11 before midnight. He shares the first name with Ergale. Ergale, I wanted to play a snippet of an Ergale song, but it's okay. I don't have that now. Yeah, he's give us some lovely jazzy type of songs. Yeah, I know that kind of songs like the likes of Dave Grusin's, Bob James's songs, The Fusion, that's what they called it. Yeah, lovely stuff there. And who else got it right? Malebo Dipala. Yeah, thanks a lot there, Malebo. Much appreciated. She says Halle Berry's ex, of course, the model and actress is Halle Berry. The man is Eric Benet. The actress he was married to is Halle Berry, who turned 60 not so long ago. And who else got it right? Kifilwe Pulos in Tekwana. Yeah, also got it right. She's on fire tonight. Yeah, just like Maleboho. And I also got to hear from Sizagela Bam in Mahikeng, who also cracked it. Daphne Ngozo is in Mahikeng, also gave me the right answer. They all said it's Eric Benet, who, by the way, teamed up with Tamia in 1999 in a song with the word life in the title. Spend my life with you. Great song there, man, by two great musicians. And the cover is sung by the band Toto, by the way.

0: There you go. Georgie Porgy Pudding Pie. Kiss the girls and make them cry. Song is called Georgie Porgy. Made popular by Eric Benet. Originally recorded by the band Toto. Now that's how it went. Our music quiz for this Sunday night. Thank you for being part and parcel of this music quiz. We'll still continue though all the way till 2 with all the magical tasty tunes.
1: Kali inaki o arabile o khotle gaora elwe mueledi wa setheo sa ditshwanelo tsa botho mo Afrika Borwa mo province ya Bokone Bophirima. 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

0: true love will never die. Long after the love has lost its shine, true love will still be there, man. Love might just lose its shine, but true love will always be there. Eh? At all times, talking about time, 10 after midnight, 10 minutes into a brand new day, the 7th of September, 2026. That's how we start the day, with the likes of Regina Bell there. Checking us out and gracing the show in fine style, noch all. Who was there before this? Rita Coolidge, married to Chris Christopherson, actor and country music singer at some stage. She's the lady who gave us an album called The Lady's Not For Sale. Whiskey, one of the biggest hits this time around. Everybody loves a winner. She's got another beautiful song. What's the name of that song again? I'd Rather Leave While I'm In Love. Hey, we should check that out one of these days. I'd Rather Leave While I'm In Love. Yeah, Rita Coolidge. Yeah, lovely song that. 11 after midnight. Good morning. Well, it's going to be a lovely day in the country. Temperature still at the early teens, late teens. Right, okay, yeah, man. Well, what more can we say? Yeah, that's how things are supposed to be. Yeah, like somebody said earlier on, nature, it's all about nature. Tabadira, thanks for joining us. Manu Tabela, Helen Nape, Spunzele, thanks for joining us this evening. We say thank you to Gladys, Mukhoros. 19 degrees is going to be in Rustenburg today, 20 degrees in Mahikeng, 21 in Klerksdorp, maximum 19 in Brits and Potchefstroom, 21 degrees in both Lichtenberg and Daung, Freiburg as well, 21 degrees, 20 in Swazrenneke, Zierst, Volmar, Randstad, Fensdorp, all of them 20 degrees. 18 degrees in Pretoria, Joburg 16 degrees today, a high of 18 in Vereeniging. Those are the temperatures that you can expect on this day.
1: I think about all the things that you do for me, and right now I just want to take time out.

0: Bayam.
1: It's Sahara. And just before her, Dream Boy, I Promise I Do Love You. Some reassurance there, huh? From Dream Boy. At 21 past midnight, 21 minutes into the 7th of September, 2026. Hey, the day happens to be International Day of Police Cooperation. Yeah, how do you like that? Huh? A lot has been said about the police in recent times. And an inquiry also came into being because of the shenanigans that go on in the police service, in the judiciary, maybe. Nah, not necessarily. Crime, the stuff that has to do with crime. Yeah, well, International Day of Police Cooperation is observed globally on the 7th of September to recognize the vital role of law enforcement in global security and cross-border collaboration as well. The United Nations General Assembly resolution established this in December 2022. The origin of the date, September 7, marks the founding anniversary of Interpol, originally created at the International Criminal Police Commission in 1923, so we are told. Yeah, so the theme for the year 2026 is protecting against vulnerability, building trust and legitimacy in policing. It emphasizes sharing intelligence and building partnerships to fight transnational and cross-border crime, and acknowledges the crucial contributions of women in policing as well. So it's quite a significant day that promotes integrity, community, you know, trust and human rights within law enforcement agencies. Yeah, a very important day. It is International Day of Police Cooperation, this 7th of September.
2: 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UFM.

being part of the show this morning. We appreciate that. Thanks to Charles Ngutswe in Garankuwa also joining us. Garankuwa is alive and kicking, man, because Sly Kau is also checking us out from that part of the world. Karanga, Garankuwa, some call it. Garankuwa, thanks a lot, man. We appreciate you joining us and starting the day with us this 7th of September. Said day it was in 2004 when South Africa mourned the passing of Beyers Naudé, apartheid struggle stalwart, an Afrikaner cleric. He passed on this day in 2004, Rare Beyers Naudé. The street in which we are is that Beyers Naudé Street, or is it Drive here in Rustenburg? That's where we are. Named after him, obviously. He was affectionately known as Wombay. Passed away at 3:30 a.m. on that Tuesday, the 7th of September 2004, at a retirement home, in Johannesburg. He was 89 years old, and his wife, Elsie, who is 92, was by his side. Now, his health had been deteriorating over the past 6 months since that time. And the church leader and close friend, Desmond Tutu, said, Beyers helped black people to not hate white people by showing them that not all white people are bad. Yeah, he passed on this day in that year, 2004. More still on the way. A song that has the same title as a Cyndi Lauper song is coming up next.

Afro Traction on UFM. Pagate. Played a song of the same title a little earlier. A song by Lera. Pagate. This time around, Afro Traction. There was Rise by Gabrielle before this. Who else was there? Tamia, Rain on Me. And starting off that four in a row with Kwebza. Kwela Tebza. Starting off that four in a row on the show. Where we let the music flow. And Kamuhele, the title of that song. The day happens to be Monday. Thanks for joining us. In Mahikeng. Thank you for being

0: The Weakness in Me, Keisha White on UFM. In Tune With You, played a song by she who gave us the original a little earlier. One of the first two songs I played on the show when we started, a song called Down to Zero by Joan Armour Trading. The Weakness in Me, preceded by a song that I was talking about earlier on, mentioning the fact that it has the same title as a song by Cyndi Lauper. It's one by Gary Taylor, Time After Time. Plenty more still coming up. The man we had in a music quiz a little earlier, Eric Benet, has a song in which he collaborates with Tamia, coming up a little later in the show. 9 to 1. Good morning.
1: My name is Emmanuel Ingane Gabatina Noketrot. I work for the Human Rights Commission. In every boardroom, in every studio, on every stage, what we say and what we do matters. Leaders are not just followed for what they achieve, but for what they tolerate. Silence, where there should be action, is actually a betrayal. Don't call me a brother if your influence shelters abuse.
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0: Spend my life with you. I spend the early morning with you, FM. In tune with you. Now, Eric Benet and Tamia. Spend my life with you. The man we featured in our music quiz a little earlier today. That's between 11 and midnight. We featured him in our music quiz. And yeah, got married to actress and model Halle Berry between 2001 and 2005. Halle Berry turned 60, by the way, last month, on the 14th of August, turned 60 years old. She doesn't look a day over 40. Yeah, when you look at her, geez, man. She marked her 60th birthday by sharing joyful reflections and confident photos with her fans and partner, Van Hunt. And she embraced the occasion with positivity and grace, as she put it. That's Miss Halle Berry. Remains the first and only black woman, by the way, to win the Academy Award for Best Actress, which she earned for Monsters Ball in 2001. She remains the first and only black woman to have won that Academy Award for Best Actress. 8:01 it is, 7th September 2026. Yeah, 13 to 19 degrees in Rustenburg today. Mahikeng starting at 14, going up to 20 degrees. 12 to 21 in Klerksdorp. Potchefstroom, 12 to 19, 13 to 19 in Bratz. 9 to 20 degrees in Lichtenberg. 11 to 21 in Daung, 12 to 21 in Freiburg. Swartz-Renneke, 13 to 20 degrees, a low of 11, a high of 20 degrees in Zeerust. Minimum 13, maximum 20 in Wolmaransstad. Ventersdorp, 12 to 20 degrees, 11 to 18 in Pretoria. Joburg starting at 12, with a high of 16 degrees, 10 to 18 in Vereeniging. Those are the temperatures to expect this Monday, the 7th of September.
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0: 1986, actually. Yeah, it was many, many years ago. A former Secretary General of the South African Council of Churches and Nobel Peace Prize winner, Desmond Tutu, was ordained as the Archbishop of Cape Town this day in that year, 1986. Among the events that made headlines also, an intricate prison exchange took place in Maputo, Mozambique. Well, there's also the issue of the Bishop massacre that occurred in 1992 on this day. And Mobutu Sese Seko died, passed on in 1997. The man who was a former president of Zaire, died at age 66, died from prostate cancer while in Rabat, Morocco. 3 months after the end of his nearly 32-year reign, Siseko was exiled in Rabat after he was ousted from power by Laurent Kabila as a rebel movement, the Alliance of Democratic Forces for the Liberation of Congo, Zaire. Yeah, so that's the day, 1997, 7th September, when Mobutu Sese Seko died. 20 past one it is. We'll take a look at some of the songs that were doing well on the charts on this day in years gone by. And, well, some of the events that also made headlines in the world of music on this day in years gone by. That's coming up between 1:30 and 2 in the last half hour, so to speak. And, of course, the hour in which you can also send those special dedications for birthdays. If you'd like to send some, 076-260-2815 on WhatsApp.
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Britney Spears and Destiny's Child, to celebrate the 30th anniversary of his singing career. It was in the year 2001. 2 years later, Black Eyed Peas started a six-week run at number one on the UK singles chart with Where Is The Love? The best-selling single of 2003 it was. It featured also Justin Timberlake uncredited on that recording of Where Is The Love, which I hope you remember. Remember this? Where Is The Love? Still love it.

Where is the Love? A great song there by the Black Eyed Peas. Still on the way. A couple of songs to squeeze in between now and the top of the hour. At which time we'll get to find out what's coming up on the show this morning. The show, You at Dawn. Luther, isn't there someone?

Here's another Eric. In a music quiz a little earlier, we spoke about Eric Benet, the man we featured in our music quiz, and also mentioned the fact that he shares the first name with another musician whose surname is Gale. I was referring to Eric Gale. Now here's another Eric. Eric Gad. I will always depend on you. Luther, isn't there someone? Asking a question there. We'll pose a question tomorrow in a music quiz, which will be at around 20 minutes past midnight. So be here when it happens. Starting Tuesday the right way is what you and I will do. Well, this one happens

to be Monday, the 7th of September. And coming up in the country today, among others, a former Speaker of the National Assembly, Nosiviwe Mapisa Nqakula, who's also Foreign Minister of Defense, will be in court at the North Gauteng High Court in Pretoria. Judgment will be heard on her application to have her corruption charges dismissed. Yeah, quite an interesting one there. Let's see how it goes. That's coming up today in the country, in Pretoria to be exact, North Gauteng High Court. 9 to 2, Ufile Galege will let us know what's coming up on his show today. Stick around for that. Something to look forward to there. That's You at Dawn, coming up between 2 and 6 this morning. Never Make a Promise. It's Cisco and Company, Drew Hill.